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4: From the Cromwell Weather Center, I'm Chap Nally. Today looks wet again. We could see heavy rainfall. A flood watch is in effect for the area and 80% coverage with precip. Tonight, mostly cloudy, a 50-50 chance of rain with a low of 74. Tomorrow, sunny with a high of 90 and a heat index at 105. Sunny for Thursday with a high of 90. 40% chance of rain Thursday night and a chance of showers for Friday through Monday.
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Miss You is track number one on the Rolling Stones' Some Girls album, the first studio album to be recorded with Ronnie Wood as a full-time member. That was released on this date, the 9th of June, 1978.

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0: Brian Johnson era of AC/DC from the Back in Black album. Some Foo Fighters in there. And the Rolling Stones, who officially made an announcement on this day in 1969 that they had hired a new guitar player to replace Brian Jones, who they fired on yesterday's date back in 69. The new replacement, Mick Taylor.
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0: Blondie off the American Gigolo soundtrack, and from one of the biggest albums of all time, we heard Hootie and the Blowfish doing Hold My Hand in honor of the 59th birthday for their bass guitarist, Dean Felber, who was born in Maryland on this day in 67.
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4: From the Cromwell Weather Center, I'm Chap Nally. Today looks wet again. We could see heavy rainfall. A flood watch is in effect for the area and 80% coverage with precip. Tonight, mostly cloudy, a 50-50 chance of rain with a low of 74. Tomorrow, sunny with a high of 90 and a heat index at 105. Sunny for Thursday with a high of 90. 40% chance of rain Thursday night and a chance of showers for Friday through Monday.
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0: I know it's hard to believe, but it's true. It's the title track to the Invisible Touch album, which saw its release on this day in rock history in 1986.
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3: From ABC News, I'm Dave Packer. A Texas teenager has just been sentenced to 35 years in prison for stabbing a rival high school athlete during a track meet. Earlier today, a jury found 19-year-old Carmelo Anthony guilty in the murder of 17-year-old Austin Metcalf. ABC's John Quinones is outside of the courthouse in McKinney, Texas.
4: It all started at a rainy track meet last year when Anthony walked under a tent belonging to Metcalf's team. After Anthony was repeatedly asked to leave, Metcalf pushed him. Anthony pulled out a knife and stabbed him in the chest. Metcalf died in the arms of his twin brother. Late today, Carmelo Anthony in tears as his mother took the stand, pleading with the jury to have mercy on her son.
3: U.S. strikes across parts of Iran. Iranian state media confirming explosions in multiple cities. U.S. Central Command says forces began launching strikes against Iran at 5 p.m. Eastern at the direction of President Trump. CENTCOM making clear tonight's attack is in retaliation for yesterday's downing of an Army Apache helicopter near the Strait of Hormuz.
5: The Apache helicopter was on a late-night mission patrolling the strait to deter small Iranian boats from threatening U.S. warships or commercial vessels when the Iranian drone sent it crashing into the sea. Both pilots escaped the sinking helicopter. And a remarkable rescue mission was launched just hours before dawn.
3: ABC's Martha Raddatz. In the California governor's primary, ABC News projects Republican Steve Hilton will be the second candidate to advance to the general election, where he'll face Democrat Javier Becerra. Polls have closed in Maine, where voters are deciding on who will be on the ballot for the Senate in November.
6: Today's election will decide whether oyster farmer and Army veteran Graham Plattner will be the Democratic nominee to take on Republican Senator Susan Collins in November. Plattner has faced numerous controversies, but his message of fighting wealth inequality has resonated with many Maine voters.
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3: Pre-summer heat is rolling across the country, pushing along some severe weather systems. ABC meteorologist Steve Smith.
11: Tornado watch is already issued for portions of the Dakotas overnight tonight, where you've had up to a half a foot of rain over parts of Kentucky and southern Indiana. Flood watch is in effect until early tomorrow, but all eyes on the plains. Dakotas all the way down to the panhandles of Texas and Oklahoma overnight tonight. Severe storms, a level 3 out of 5 risk. We're talking about destructive wind, very large hail, maybe some strong tornadoes.
3: Just in time for beach season, the FDA is expanding our sunscreen options.
12: It's the first new ultraviolet filter for sunscreen in more than 20 years. New here, it's been around in other countries for years. Now the FDA deems Bemotrizinol safe for our skin. ABC News medical contributor Dr. Darian Sutton says the ingredient doesn't absorb into the bloodstream as much as current chemical options.
13: A lot of scientific studies have shown that it can absorb so much that it gets into your blood. And although we have not seen signs of harm in human studies, that can be problematic at high levels.
12: And the new sunscreen lasts longer. Wayne Cabot, ABC News.
3: A federal judge today permanently blocked Alabama from using nitrogen gas to execute a death row inmate. Jeffrey Lee was scheduled to be executed Thursday. U.S. District Judge Emily Marks declaring the method violated the constitutional ban on cruel and unusual punishment. The case is expected to go to the Supreme Court. On Wall Street, the Nasdaq falling 250 points today. Dave Packer, ABC News.
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17: From the Cromwell Weather Center, I'm Chap Dowling. Today looks wet again. We could see heavy rainfall. A flood watch is in effect for the area and 80% coverage with precip. Tonight, mostly cloudy, a 50-50 chance of rain with a low of 74. Tomorrow, sunny with a high of 90 and a heat index at 105. Sunny for Thursday with a high of 90. 40% chance of rain Thursday night and a chance of showers for Friday through Monday.
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That man, Bob Dylan, has at least three honorary doctorates to his name. Berklee College gave him one last year in 2005, a Doctor of Music degree. The University of St. Andrews in 2004, and he received his first honorary doctorate on this day in 1970. It was a Doctor of Music from Princeton University.

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0: the Fogerty Brothers and Creedence, Bono and U2 in that set, and Bob Dylan, who is in Columbia Recording Studios in NYC on this day in 64, laying down his version of Mr. Tambourine Man.
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0: There's some men at work for you. And Journey, who is back at work in the United States on a tour for 26. It's called the Final Frontier Tour. How many times are they going to rename a tour and give us the impression that it's going to be the last one? Anyway, September 12th, that begins in Los Angeles and runs September, October, and November, wrapping up in San Fran on November 28th.
1: Hey, it's Johnny Calhoun, and warmer weather is here. Come on out of that cave and let Calhoun's Barbershop clean you up at 452 East 18th Street. We're in early, 7 to 5:30, Tuesday through Friday, 7 to noon Saturday. Come in and let Warren, Dustin, Asa, or me knock that dust off. We don't want to be everybody's barber. 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
3: From the Cromwell Weather Center, I'm Jeff Daly. Today looks wet again. We could see heavy rainfall. A flood watch is in effect for the area and 80% coverage with precip. Tonight, mostly cloudy, a 50-50 chance of rain with a low of 74. Tomorrow, sunny with a high of 90 and a heat index at 105. Sunny for Thursday with a high of 90. 40% chance of rain Thursday night and a chance of showers for Friday through Monday.
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0: Toad the West Rocket bass guitarist Dee Dining celebrating a birthday today. It's birthday number 59 for him. He popped out in Santa Barbara, California on this day in 67.
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2: From ABC News, I'm Dave Packer. U.S. Central Command said its retaliatory strikes in Iran are completed. Targets, air defense, ground control stations, and surveillance radar sites near the Strait of Hormuz. The retaliation against Iran after the downing of a U.S. helicopter near the strait. U.S. Central Command is calling them self-defense strikes. The move could put peace negotiations with Iran at risk. ABC's Martha Raddatz is in Jerusalem.
3: The president overnight had claimed a deal was imminent.
4: We could have at least an idea by 1 or 2 days from now, but I think it's going well.
3: But Iranian Foreign Minister Abbas Araghchi, defiant, appearing to reference the helicopter attack, saying foreign forces in proximity to our territory are at constant risk, adding Iran prefers the language of diplomacy. However, we know how to speak other languages, too.
2: Texas 19-year-old Carmelo Anthony sentenced this evening to 35 years for stabbing a rival high school athlete during a track meet. Earlier today, a jury found Anthony guilty in the murder of 17-year-old Austin Metcalf.
5: So this is a verdict that came for under 3 hours. What that tells me, in a case that self-defense is made the primary defense, if not the only defense, by the defense counsel here, is that the jury adamantly threw that out. They said that there was no issue here as to whether or not the Carmelo Anthony subjectively, meaning his own perception, or objectively, those in the 12 in the jury who made a decision, that he believed his life was in danger, that he needed to use deadly force.
2: ABC legal analyst Brian Buckmeyer. ABC News projecting Graham Plattner will be Maine's Democratic Senate nominee, telling supporters minutes ago,
6: "If you believe, as I do, that we can change our politics and change our country, then you must also believe that people can change."
2: The oyster farmer and military vet from Hancock County now slated to take on Republican Senator Susan Collins in November. You're listening to ABC News.
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2: In Canada have arrested Jeffrey Wall for deceiving the flying public and his bosses at Air Canada for more than a decade and a half. ABC Chief Investigative Correspondent Aaron Katursky has more.
11: Police in Ontario said that Jeffrey Wall, this is a longtime pilot for Air Canada, had been a captain. He had been there for 27 years, but for the last 17 years, without having the proper pilot's license to be a captain.
2: Anthropic has a new artificial intelligence model that's powerful, but not too powerful. ABC's Mike DeBusky explains.
12: Anthropic is releasing a new model called Fable 5 that it says has the same level of capability as Mythos. That was the AI technology Anthropic previewed earlier this year without releasing it to the general public due to concerns bad actors could use it to exploit vulnerabilities in major businesses or governments. The company says Fable 5 gets around this by handing off certain prompts and queries to a less powerful model.
2: Police in the Bay Area are searching for three suspects who stole $15,000 worth of Pokemon cards in a smash-and-grab heist at a Brentwood store. That robbery just days after thieves got away with $40,000 worth of Pokemon cards from a store in New Jersey. Pokemon cards have risen in value, driven in part by nostalgia. As the brand turns 30 years old, experts say that the cards can be hard to trace and easy to sell. Dave Packer, ABC News.
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16: From the Cromwell Weather Center, I'm Chap Daly. Today looks wet again. We could see heavy rainfall. A flood watch is in effect for the area and 80% coverage with precip. Tonight, mostly cloudy, a 50-50 chance of rain with a low of 74. Tomorrow, sunny with a high of 90 and a heat index at 105. Sunny for Thursday with a high of 90. 40% chance of rain Thursday night and a chance of showers for Friday through Monday.
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It's Jet from Paul McCartney and Wings. Their second solo album, Ram, hit the gold certification mark on this day in rock history in 1971. I'm Bob Barron. Here's GNR.

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0: Rick Springfield and Jesse's Girl. We heard from Slash and Guns N' Roses back there and Sweet Child of Mine. What do Slash and Rick Springfield have in common? Well, their go-to guitar is a Les Paul, and it is Les Paul's birthday today. Yeah, the key developer of the electric guitar, Lester William Poulfis, was born in Waukesha, Wisconsin, on this day in 1915.
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0: right now from Van Halen's Four Unlawful Carnal Knowledge album, the third one to feature Sammy Hagar at the vocals. Although that song goes way back, Eddie Van Halen wrote the music for that track during the David Lee Roth era, but David wanted nothing to do with it. It was Sammy Hagar who took it under his wing and wrote the lyrics for it.
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3: From the Cromwell Weather Center, I'm Jeff Daly. Today looks wet again. We could see heavy rainfall. A flood watch is in effect for the area and 80% coverage with precip. Tonight, mostly cloudy, a 50-50 chance of rain with a low of 74. Tomorrow, sunny with a high of 90 and a heat index at 105. Sunny for Thursday with a high of 90. 40% chance of rain Thursday night and a chance of showers for Friday through Monday.
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0: Into the great wide open from TP and the Breakers. Remember that video? It stars the birthday boy, Johnny Depp, who was born on this date in 63, making him 63 today.
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2: From ABC News, I'm Dave Packer. Primary night in Maine, South Carolina, Nevada, and North Dakota. In the Maine Democratic Senate primary, ABC News Tonight is projecting Graham Plattner will move on to face Republican Susan Collins in November. Plattner faced questions after the New York Times reported several girlfriends described what they called unsettling behavior. Tonight, telling supporters,
3: if you believe, as I do, that we can change our politics and change our country, then you must also believe that people can change.
2: Maine Governor Janet Mills ran against Plattner in the Democratic primary, but she suspended her campaign on April 30th. In South Carolina, we project incumbent Lindsey Graham will win the Republican primary for the U.S. Senate. And a week after the primary in California, ABC News can now project Republican Steve Hilton will face Democrat Javier Becerra in the race for governor. Last week, President Trump made fraud accusations against California's primaries, that it's taking so long because it's rigged, he said. But tonight, California Secretary of State Shirley Weber, who oversees the state's elections, saying counting takes time and they're following the law.
4: But we wait until the very end because legislation says we cannot report that until 30 days after the election. So a lot of the things we do are really because of the rules and regulations that the legislature has placed upon us.
2: More explosions tonight in Tehran after U.S. forces launched self-defense strikes in response, to CENTCOM, to Iran's attack on a U.S. Army Apache helicopter. Texas 19-year-old Carmelo Anthony sentenced this evening to 35 years for stabbing a rival high school athlete during a track meet. Collins County District Attorney Craig Wills.
5: This verdict sends a clear message. Violence like this won't be tolerated in our Collin County community, and we remain committed to protecting our schools and standing with victims and their families.
2: Mixed day on Wall Street, the Dow up, but the NASDAQ down 250 points. 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
2: NASA today announced the four astronauts who will be conducting the Artemis 3 mission. The crew, three Americans and one Italian, say they're up for the challenge. European Space Agency astronaut Lucile Paramiento is the pilot for the Artemis 3.
8: That's why we wear a blue flight suit, is to just to do this and to support everybody else. But eventually, we want to fly.
2: The four astronauts will be testing docking procedures, among other things, in space with a lunar module. NASA's calling it a complicated mission. Nick Reiner is asking a court to force the estate of his murdered parents to pay out trust money that Reiner says is due to him. He alleges his siblings cut off all money after he was accused of killing their parents. Director Robin Michelle Reiner. ABC's Alex Stone has more from Los Angeles.
9: These court filings that have been made in probate court answer a lot about what has gone on behind the scenes among the Reiner children after their parents were murdered. Famed attorney Alan Jackson was representing Nick Reiner, and then Alan Jackson abruptly quit the case in January. The court filings confirm Nick Reiner's siblings cut off money to pay for Jackson. Reiner is now saying he should get trust money that his parents set aside for him so he can pay to bring back Alan Jackson. Jackson says in the court filing he is ready and willing to again represent Reiner.
2: The Carolina Hurricanes win Game 4 of the Stanley Cup Finals, beating the Vegas Golden Knights 5-3. The finals are now tied at 2 games apiece. Dave Packer, ABC News.
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3: From the Cromwell Weather Center, I'm Chap Daly. Today looks wet again. We could see heavy rainfall. A flood watch is in effect for the area and 80% coverage with precip. Tonight, mostly cloudy, a 50-50 chance of rain with a low of 74. Tomorrow, sunny with a high of 90 and a heat index at 105. Sunny for Thursday with a high of 90. 40% chance of rain Thursday night and a chance of showers for Friday through Monday.
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Kiss bassist Gene Simmons filed a trademark application on this day 9 years ago, back in 2017. The application was for the devil horns hand gesture, which he claims he invented in 1974. But critics note that that gesture is identical to the I love you sign in American Sign Language, and it was popularized by heavy metal culture, namely Ronnie James Dio.

0: Deep Purple's Hush, as we have a heavenly birthday in that band. It's for keyboard player John Lord, who left us back in 2012. Also played keyboard in Whitesnake. He was born in England on this day in 1941.
1: She was the sister who went unnoticed.
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0: U.S. Congress talking about that track from The Who, My Generation, on this day in 2009, as the Library of Congress announced that that and 24 other significant recordings would be preserved in a special sound archive in the National Recording Registry.
1: Hey, it's Johnny Calhoun, and warmer weather is here. Come on out of that cave and let Calhoun's Barbershop clean you up at 452 East 18th Street. We're in early, 7 to 5:30, Tuesday through Friday, 7 to noon Saturday. Come in and let Warren, Dustin, Asa, or me knock that dust off. We don't want to be everybody's barber. 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
3: From the Cromwell Weather Center, I'm Chap Nalley. Today looks wet again. We could see heavy rainfall. A flood watch is in effect for the area and 80% coverage with precip. Tonight, mostly cloudy, a 50-50 chance of rain with a low of 74. Tomorrow, sunny with a high of 90 and a heat index at 105. Sunny for Thursday with a high of 90. 40% chance of rain Thursday night and a chance of showers for Friday through Monday.
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0: Bob Barron stepping out. I am tired on this Tuesday. I'm going to go home and have some sweet dreams myself. You take care. I'll be back on a hump day.
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3: From ABC News, I'm Dave Packer. U.S. Central Command launched retaliatory strikes on Iran following the downing of an Apache helicopter near the Strait of Hormuz, calling the move self-defense strikes. The move could put peace negotiations with Iran at risk. ABC's Martha Raddatz has more from Jerusalem.
4: The president had claimed a deal was imminent.
5: We could have at least an idea by 1 or 2 days from now, but I think it's going well.
4: But Iranian Foreign Minister Abbas Araghchi, defiant, appearing to reference the helicopter attack, saying foreign forces in proximity to our territory are at constant risk, adding Iran prefers the language of diplomacy. However, we know how to speak other languages, too.
3: And a U.S. official now confirming that Iran fired multiple missiles and drones, which were intercepted by U.S. air defense systems. A 19-year-old Texas track star teen has been sentenced to 35 years for the murder of another athlete from a neighboring school. After deliberating for less than 3 hours, a jury found 19-year-old Carmelo Anthony guilty of murder in the stabbing death of 17-year-old Austin Metcalf, an athlete from a track team nearby. Collin County District Attorney Greg Wills.
6: This verdict sends a clear message. Violence like this won't be tolerated in our Collin County community, and we remain committed to protecting our schools and standing with victims and their families.
3: Primaries in four states Tuesday. ABC News projecting Graham Plattner is the winner of Maine's Democratic Senate primary. In South Carolina's first congressional district primary, ABC News projects Jenny Costa Honeycutt and Mark Smith will advance to a runoff election. White House Border Czar Tom Homan claiming that federal immigration agents are needed in New York City.
7: We're going to surge resources in New York. We have to.
3: Homan says the state has blocked federal agents from conducting operations at state and local facilities. He also wants to utilize the Rikers Island jail for people who get arrested. You're listening to ABC News.
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3: California Secretary of State Shirley Weber responded to President Trump's claims California is rigging its primary elections. Weber told ABC News counting takes time and they're following the law.
10: But we wait until the very end because legislation says we cannot report that until 30 days after the election. So a lot of the things we do are really because of the rules and regulations that the legislature has placed upon us.
3: Weber added ballots are counted by elections workers who must be vetted and trained before they can take part. The Department of Justice pushing back on a lawsuit challenging this weekend's planned Ultimate Fighting Championship event at the White House South Lawn, which is set to take place on President Trump's birthday.
11: The Justice Department attacked the plaintiffs who brought the suit, calling them, quote, two people who believe they have superior taste and want to spoil the event for everyone else. They also argued the case lacks any reasonable standing, while describing the timing of the filing as, quote, inexcusable, given the event was first announced nearly a year ago. The Trump administration describes the UFC fight in its filing as, quote, one of the most highly anticipated events in a series to celebrate the 250th birthday of the United States, at one point likening it to the annual Easter egg roll on the South Lawn and congressional picnic. Peter Harlamus, ABC News.
3: Police in Brentwood, California are searching for three suspects who stole $15,000 worth of Pokemon cards in a smash-and-grab heist. Dave Packer, ABC News.
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15: From the Cromwell Weather Center, I'm Chap Daly. Today looks wet again. We could see heavy rainfall. A flood watch is in effect for the area and 80% coverage with precip. Tonight, mostly cloudy, a 50-50 chance of rain with a low of 74. Tomorrow, sunny with a high of 90 and a heat index at 105. Sunny for Thursday with a high of 90. 40% chance of rain Thursday night and a chance of showers for Friday through Monday.
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0: Music's free, so is the ride. 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

0: Jessica, also Andy listening in. A couple of brand new listeners. Welcome aboard. Love those brand new listeners. And thanks for telling folks about us. We appreciate you. The Outfield, your love. Stick around, Glenn Frey. Also, the Doobie Brothers from their album What Were Once Vices Are Now Habits.
1: 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We don't want to be everybody's barber. 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
3: From the Cromwell Weather Center, I'm Chap Daly. Today looks wet again. We could see heavy rainfall. A flood watch is in effect for the area and 80% coverage with precip. Tonight, mostly cloudy, a 50-50 chance of rain with a low of 74. Tomorrow, sunny with a high of 90 and a heat index at 105. Sunny for Thursday with a high of 90. 40% chance of rain Thursday night and a chance of showers for Friday through Monday.
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0: all the heat is on. You know that happens when it's summertime, right? Glenn Frey, Bob Worthington here. 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
2: From ABC News, I'm Dave Packer. Primaries Tuesday in Maine, South Carolina, Nevada, and North Dakota. In the closely watched Maine Democratic Senate primary, ABC News projecting Graham Plattner will move on to face Republican Susan Collins in November. Plattner faced questions after the New York Times reported several former girlfriends described what they called unsettling behavior. Tuesday night, Plattner telling supporters,
3: "If you believe, as I do, that we can change our politics and change our country, then you must also believe that people can change."
2: In South Carolina, ABC News projects Lieutenant Governor Pamela Evett, backed by President Trump, and State Attorney General Alan Wilson, will advance to a runoff in the Republican gubernatorial primary. And more than a week after the primary in California, ABC News can finally project Republican Steve Hilton will face Democrat Javier Becerra in the race for governor. A new escalation in the Middle East Tuesday, the United States launching retaliatory strikes against Iran after the downing of a U.S. helicopter near the Strait of Hormuz hit by an Iranian drone near the coast of Oman. President Trump speaking on the phone with ABC's Jonathan Curl.
4: "The president made it clear to me that these U.S. strikes on Iran are specifically in response to Iran's downing of that Apache helicopter. He brought up the peace deal that he is trying to negotiate with the Iranians. It seemed clear to me that even as he was ordering U.S. attacks on Iran, he still believes he can get a peace deal with the Iranians."
2: And we're now hearing from a U.S. official that Iran launched multiple missiles and drones following those U.S. retaliatory strikes, but nearly all of them were intercepted. In Barcelona Tuesday, Pope Leo delivering a message of hope and unity to an estimated crowd of 40,000 at the Olympic Stadium. Wednesday, the pontiff will celebrate Mass at Barcelona's famed Sagrada Familia Basilica. You're listening to ABC News.
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7: Devastating scenes outside Louisville, Kentucky after a storm dumped more than a half a foot of rain. The water's powerful enough to lift cars and carry propane tanks away. Outside Saginaw, Michigan, a reported tornado damaging as many as 40 homes. Winds gusting over 110 miles an hour in parts of Kansas. And buildings at Kansas State University losing power.
2: Microsoft co-founder Bill Gates will face questions on Wednesday about his relationship with disgraced financier Jeffrey Epstein in one of the most high-profile interviews conducted by the House Oversight Committee since it began its investigations into the notorious sex offender.
8: Gates has called his relationship with Epstein a mistake and has denied ever witnessing or participating in any crimes, though his association with the sex offender has roiled his nonprofit and reshaped the public perception of the tech billionaire who was once the world's richest man. Gates reportedly apologized to the staff of his nonprofit earlier this year and acknowledged that he had affairs with two women who Epstein later discovered. A spokesperson for Gates had said that Epstein, quote, tried unsuccessfully to leverage a past relationship to threaten Gates. Peter Haralambos, ABC News.
2: The post office is honoring our nation's 250th anniversary with a collection of American icon stamps curated by fashion designer Ralph Lauren. Dave Packer, ABC News.
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10: From the Cromwell Weather Center, I'm Jeff Daly. Today looks wet again. We could see heavy rainfall. A flood watch is in effect for the area and 80% coverage with precip. Tonight, mostly cloudy, a 50-50 chance of rain with a low of 74. Tomorrow, sunny with a high of 90 and a heat index at 105. Sunny for Thursday with a high of 90. 40% chance of rain Thursday night and a chance of showers for Friday through Monday.
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former lead singer of Deep Purple on their album Burn and Stormbringer and a couple of other Deep Purple albums. He was their lead singer for a while, David Coverdale, who later formed Whitesnake.

0: Vamanos, let's go. The Cars, always love their albums like Candy O and Heartbeat City. Stick around, more great music. Speaking of albums, how about one of the greatest albums of the 70s? Dreamboat Annie, the album with Anna Nancy, Wilson Sisters, and Heart. Biggest hit off of that album on the way. And something from the movies, our late movie from Eddie and the Cruisers, next.
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3: From the Cromwell Weather Center, I'm Chap Nalik. Today looks wet again. We could see heavy rainfall. A flood watch is in effect for the area and 80% coverage with precip. Tonight, mostly cloudy, a 50-50 chance of rain with a low of 74. Tomorrow, sunny with a high of 90 and a heat index at 105. Sunny for Thursday with a high of 90. 40% chance of rain Thursday night and a chance of showers for Friday through Monday.
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0: Out of the Lone Star State of Texas, ZZ Top and Cheap Old Sunglasses there. Stick around, have Pat Benatar on the way, Billy Joel lined up, and a whole bunch more.
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2: From ABC News, I'm Dave Packer. U.S. Central Command launched retaliatory strikes on Iran following the downing of an Apache helicopter near the Strait of Hormuz, calling the move self-defense strikes. The move could put peace negotiations with Iran at risk. ABC's Martha Raddatz has more from Jerusalem.
3: The president had claimed a deal was imminent.
4: We could have at least an idea by 1 or 2 days from now, but I think it's going well.
3: But Iranian Foreign Minister Abbas Araghchi, defiant, appearing to reference the helicopter attack, saying foreign forces in proximity to our territory are at constant risk, adding Iran prefers the language of diplomacy. However, we know how to speak other languages, too.
2: And a U.S. official now confirming that Iran fired multiple missiles and drones, which were intercepted by U.S. air defense systems. A 19-year-old Texas track star teen has been sentenced to 35 years for the murder of another athlete from a neighboring school. After deliberating for less than 3 hours, a jury found 19-year-old Carmelo Anthony guilty of murder in the stabbing death of 17-year-old Austin Metcalf, an athlete from a track team nearby. Collin County District Attorney Greg Wills.
5: This verdict sends a clear message. Violence like this won't be tolerated in our Collin County community, and we remain committed to protecting our schools and standing with victims and their families.
2: Primaries in four states Tuesday. ABC News projecting Graham Plattner is the winner of Maine's Democratic Senate primary. In South Carolina's first congressional district primary, ABC News projects Jenny Costa Honeycutt and Mark Smith will advance to a runoff election. White House Border Czar Tom Homan claiming that federal immigration agents are needed in New York City.
6: We're going to surge resources in New York. We have to.
2: Homan says the state has blocked federal agents from conducting operations at state and local facilities. He also wants to utilize the Rikers Island jail for people who get arrested. You're listening to ABC News.
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2: California's Secretary of State Shirley Weber responded to President Trump's claims California is rigging its primary elections. Weber told ABC News counting takes time and they're following the law.
9: But we wait until the very end because legislation says we cannot report that until 30 days after the election. So a lot of the things we do are really because of the rules and regulations that the legislature has placed upon us.
2: Weber added ballots are counted by elections workers who must be vetted and trained before they can take part. The Department of Justice pushing back on a lawsuit challenging this weekend's planned Ultimate Fighting Championship event at the White House South Lawn, which is set to take place on President Trump's birthday.
10: The Justice Department attacked the plaintiffs who brought the suit, calling them, quote, two people who believe they have superior taste and want to spoil the event for everyone else. They also argued the case lacks any reasonable standing, while describing the timing of the filing as, quote, inexcusable, given the event was first announced nearly a year ago. The Trump administration describes the UFC fight in its filing as, quote, one of the most highly anticipated events in a series to celebrate the 250th birthday of the United States, at one point likening it to the annual Easter egg roll on the South Lawn and congressional picnic. Peter Haralambos, ABC News.
2: Police in Brentwood, California are searching for three suspects who stole $15,000 worth of Pokemon cards in a smash-and-grab heist. Dave Packer, ABC News.
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12: From the Cromwell Weather Center, I'm Jeff Daly. Today looks wet again. We could see heavy rainfall. A flood watch is in effect for the area and 80% coverage with precip. Tonight, mostly cloudy, a 50-50 chance of rain with a low of 74. Tomorrow, sunny with a high of 90 and a heat index at 105. Sunny for Thursday with a high of 90. 40% chance of rain Thursday night and a chance of showers for Friday through Monday.
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0: Separate Ways, Worlds Apart, the group out of the Cité by the Bay, San Francisco, as well as Oakland, California, Steve Perry and Journey. Stick around, Darius Rucker, Hootie and the Blowfish, and Talking Heads by request next.
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2: From the Cromwell Weather Center, I'm Chap Daly. Today looks wet again. We could see heavy rainfall. A flood watch is in effect for the area and 80% coverage with precip. Tonight, mostly cloudy, a 50-50 chance of rain with a low of 74. Tomorrow, sunny with a high of 90 and a heat index at 105. Sunny for Thursday with a high of 90. 40% chance of rain Thursday night and a chance of showers for Friday through Monday.
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0: Only Wanna Be With You, some of the great summers of the 90s. Remember that one from Darius Rucker and Hootie and the Blowfish? Can you believe that's over 30 years ago now? I can't believe. Unbelievable, right? Hey, Steely Dan on the way from Can't Buy a Thrill, the album. Also, Tom Petty and the Heartbreakers all lined up and ready to rock.
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2: From ABC News, I'm Dave Packer. Primary night in Maine, South Carolina, Nevada, and North Dakota. In the Maine Democratic Senate primary, ABC News Tonight is projecting Graham Plattner will move on to face Republican Susan Collins in November. Plattner faced questions after the New York Times reported several girlfriends described what they called unsettling behavior. Tonight, telling supporters,
3: if you believe, as I do, that we can change our politics and change our country, then you must also believe that people can change.
2: Maine Governor Janet Mills ran against Plattner in the Democratic primary, but she suspended her campaign on April 30th. In South Carolina, we project incumbent Lindsey Graham will win the Republican primary for the U.S. Senate. And a week after the primary in California, ABC News can now project Republican Steve Hilton will face Democrat Javier Becerra in the race for governor. Last week, President Trump made fraud accusations against California's primaries, that it's taking so long because it's rigged, he said. But tonight, California Secretary of State Shirley Weber, who oversees the state's elections, saying counting takes time and they're following the law.
4: But we wait until the very end because legislation says we cannot report that until 30 days after the election. So a lot of the things we do are really because of the rules and regulations that the legislature has placed upon us.
2: More explosions tonight in Tehran after U.S. forces launched self-defense strikes in response, says CENTCOM, to Iran's attack on a U.S. Army Apache helicopter. Texas 19-year-old Carmelo Anthony sentenced this evening to 35 years for stabbing a rival high school athlete during a track meet. Collins County District Attorney Craig Wills.
5: This verdict sends a clear message. Violence like this won't be tolerated in our Collin County community, and we remain committed to protecting our schools and standing with victims and their families.
2: Mixed day on Wall Street, the Dow up, but the NASDAQ down 250 points. 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
2: NASA today announced the four astronauts who will be conducting the Artemis 3 mission. The crew, three Americans and one Italian, say they're up for the challenge. European Space Agency astronaut Lucille Paramiento is the pilot for the Artemis 3.
8: That's why we wear a blue flight suit, is to just to do this and to support everybody else. But eventually, we want to fly.
2: The four astronauts will be testing docking procedures, among other things, in space with a lunar module. NASA's calling it a complicated mission. Nick Reiner is asking a court to force the estate of his murdered parents to pay out trust money that Reiner says is due to him. He alleges his siblings cut off all money after he was accused of killing their parents. Director Robin Michelle Reiner. ABC's Alex Stone has more from Los Angeles.
9: These court filings that have been made in probate court answer a lot about what has gone on behind the scenes among the Reiner children after their parents were murdered. Famed attorney Alan Jackson was representing Nick Reiner, and then Alan Jackson abruptly quit the case in January. The court filings confirm Nick Reiner's siblings cut off money to pay for Jackson. Reiner is now saying he should get trust money that his parents set aside for him so he can pay to bring back Alan Jackson. Jackson says in the court filing he is ready and willing to again represent Reiner.
2: The Carolina Hurricanes win Game 4 of the Stanley Cup Finals, beating the Vegas Golden Knights 5-3. The finals are now tied at 2 games apiece. Dave Packer, ABC News.
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11: From the Cromwell Weather Center, I'm Chap Daly. Today looks wet again. We could see heavy rainfall. A flood watch is in effect for the area and 80% coverage with precip. Tonight, mostly cloudy, a 50-50 chance of rain with a low of 74. Tomorrow, sunny with a high of 90 and a heat index at 105. Sunny for Thursday with a high of 90. 40% chance of rain Thursday night and a chance of showers for Friday through Monday.
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0: All she wants to do is dance, dance, dance. Don Henley, Bob Worthington here. Spin Doctor's on the way, and Rockin' Robert Palmer waiting for you.
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0: Not three, not four, but two princes. It's Spin Doctors. Bob Worthington here. A song penned by Jim Peterik of Ides of March and Survivor fame, one of a couple he wrote for 38 Special. And how about Supertramp next, by request?
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6: From the Cromwell Weather Center, I'm Chap Daly. Today looks wet again. We could see heavy rainfall. A flood watch is in effect for the area and 80% coverage with precip. Tonight, mostly cloudy, a 50-50 chance of rain with a low of 74. Tomorrow, sunny with a high of 90 and a heat index at 105. Sunny for Thursday with a high of 90. 40% chance of rain Thursday night and a chance of showers for Friday through Monday.
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0: Hey, you know you're in love when you forget your name, you walk into doorways, you know, without opening the door. That kind of thing. You forget your name, as we mentioned, and you forget what you just said. That kind of thing happens when you're in L-O-V-E, love, caught up in you. Stick around, have John Lennon on the way, also CCR.
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2: From ABC News, I'm Dave Packer. U.S. Central Command launched retaliatory strikes on Iran following the downing of an Apache helicopter near the Strait of Hormuz, calling the move self-defense strikes. The move could put peace negotiations with Iran at risk. ABC's Martha Raddatz has more from Jerusalem.
3: The president had claimed a deal was imminent.
4: We could have at least an idea by 1 or 2 days from now, but I think it's going well.
3: But Iranian Foreign Minister Abbas Araghchi, defiant, appearing to reference the helicopter attack, saying foreign forces in proximity to our territory are at constant risk, adding Iran prefers the language of diplomacy. However, we know how to speak other languages, too.
2: And a U.S. official now confirming that Iran fired multiple missiles and drones, which were intercepted by U.S. air defense systems. A 19-year-old Texas track star teen has been sentenced to 35 years for the murder of another athlete from a neighboring school. After deliberating for less than 3 hours, a jury found 19-year-old Carmelo Anthony guilty of murder in the stabbing death of 17-year-old Austin Metcalf, an athlete from a track team nearby. Collin County District Attorney Greg Wills.
5: This verdict sends a clear message. Violence like this won't be tolerated in our Collin County community, and we remain committed to protecting our schools and standing with victims and their families.
2: Primaries in four states Tuesday. ABC News projecting Graham Plattner is the winner of Maine's Democratic Senate primary. In South Carolina's first congressional district primary, ABC News projects Jenny Costa Honeycutt and Mark Smith will advance to a runoff election. White House Border Czar Tom Homan claiming that federal immigration agents are needed in New York City.
6: We're going to surge resources in New York. We have to.
2: Homan says the state has blocked federal agents from conducting operations at state and local facilities. He also wants to utilize the Rikers Island jail for people who get arrested. You're listening to ABC News.
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2: California's Secretary of State Shirley Weber responded to President Trump's claims California is rigging its primary elections. Weber told ABC News counting takes time and they're following the law.
9: But we wait until the very end because legislation says we cannot report that until 30 days after the election. So a lot of the things we do are really because of the rules and regulations that the legislature has placed upon us.
2: Weber added ballots are counted by elections workers who must be vetted and trained before they can take part. The Department of Justice pushing back on a lawsuit challenging this weekend's planned Ultimate Fighting Championship event at the White House South Lawn, which is set to take place on President Trump's birthday.
10: The Justice Department attacked the plaintiffs who brought the suit, calling them, quote, two people who believe they have superior taste and want to spoil the event for everyone else. They also argued the case lacks any reasonable standing, while describing the timing of the filing as, quote, inexcusable, given the event was first announced nearly a year ago. The Trump administration describes the UFC fight in its filing as, quote, one of the most highly anticipated events in a series to celebrate the 250th birthday of the United States, at one point likening it to the annual Easter egg roll on the South Lawn and congressional picnic. Peter Haralambos, ABC News.
2: Police in Brentwood, California are searching for three suspects who stole $15,000 worth of Pokemon cards in a smash-and-grab heist. Dave Packer, ABC News.
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12: From the Cromwell Weather Center, I'm Jeff Daly. Today looks wet again. We could see heavy rainfall. A flood watch is in effect for the area and 80% coverage with precip. Tonight, mostly cloudy, a 50-50 chance of rain with a low of 74. Tomorrow, sunny with a high of 90 and a heat index at 105. Sunny for Thursday with a high of 90. 40% chance of rain Thursday night and a chance of showers for Friday through Monday.
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0: Leaving the night light on for you through the wee hours, and welcome to a brand new day already, or hump day Wednesday, midweek already. Foreigner on the way, also the police have arrived.
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0: When the vision is double, it may be double pleasure. 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More great music. Also, Fleetwood Mac and Benji Orr, Rico Kasich and the Cars from Heartbeat City, the album.
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2: From the Cromwell Weather Center, I'm Chap Daly. Today looks wet again. We could see heavy rainfall. A flood watch is in effect for the area and 80% coverage with precip. Tonight, mostly cloudy, a 50-50 chance of rain with a low of 74. Tomorrow, sunny with a high of 90 and a heat index at 105. Sunny for Thursday with a high of 90. 40% chance of rain Thursday night and a chance of showers for Friday through Monday.
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0: Fleetwood Mac, Say You Love Me, Honey. Bob Worthington here. More great music near you. Midweek already, your hump day Wednesday. Wednesday morning. Let's make it a great day.
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2: From ABC News, I'm Sherry Preston. New attacks in the Middle East, but still hopes for peace. American forces striking targets near the Strait of Hormuz after an Iranian drone took down a U.S. Army Apache helicopter. Iran launching attacks of its own, aiming at Bahrain, Kuwait, and Lebanon. ABC's Jonathan Carl spoke with President Trump as the U.S. strikes were being announced.
3: The president made it clear to me that these U.S. strikes on Iran are specifically in response to Iran's downing of that Apache helicopter. He brought up the peace deal that he is trying to negotiate with the Iranians. It seemed clear to me that even as he was ordering U.S. attacks on Iran, he still believes he can get a peace deal with the Iranians.
2: Officials say all of the Iranian missiles were shot down. Primary day is done in four more states, and maybe the most watched race was in Maine. Despite recent allegations of abuse, political newcomer Graham Plattner won the Democratic nomination for Senate, saying,
4: "Every day I wake up and I try to be a little bit better and a little bit kinder than I was the day before. And if you give me the chance, I will be a senator for the people who cannot afford to buy a senator."
2: He will face Senator Susan Collins. In South Carolina, two Republicans in the governor's race are headed for a runoff after none of the primary candidates won a majority. Lieutenant Governor Pamela Yvette and State Attorney General Alan Wilson will square off, missing out Congresswoman Nancy Mace. California's governor's race is set, with projections showing Republican Steve Hilton advancing to the general election against Democrat Javier Becerra. Some serious allegations at Air Canada.
5: Police in Ontario said that Jeffrey Wall, this is a longtime pilot for Air Canada, had been a captain. He had been there for 27 years, but for the last 17 years, without having the proper pilot's license to be a captain.
2: ABC Chief Investigative Correspondent Aaron Katursky. 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
2: Microsoft co-founder Bill Gates is expected to be on Capitol Hill today to answer questions about Jeffrey Epstein from the House Oversight Committee. Gates has said he never participated in anything illegal. Just days away from the UFC fight on the lawn of the White House, there is a new lawsuit that could stop it. The suit says there are issues with the construction of the stage for the fight. The Trump administration says the suit is being brought by people who, quote, believe they have superior taste and want to spoil the event. A Texas teen has now been sentenced to 35 years behind bars after being convicted of murdering another teenager at a high school track meet. Police say 19-year-old Carmelo Anthony stabbed Austin Metcalf in the chest. Defense lawyers say it was self-defense. Here's ABC's Matt Rivers.
8: We can't ignore the racial impact of all of this. The jury being all white, the black community there in McKinney, Texas, very upset about in the beginning. And the discourse online that has come out from the very beginning of this, where it was a black defendant, a white victim in this now convicted murder, that has certainly shaped the online discourse and made it quite heated at this point. So it's going to be interesting to see what happens in the community there.
2: And some thieves have a new target, the airbag in your steering wheel. Chicago has seen thousands of thefts of airbags already this year, compared with less than a couple of hundred in recent years. Police suggesting drivers start using steering wheel locks like the old days to try to ward off the crooks. Sherry Preston, ABC News.
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10: From the Cromwell Weather Center, I'm Chap Dowling. Today looks wet again. We could see heavy rainfall. A flood watch is in effect for the area and 80% coverage with precip. Tonight, mostly cloudy, a 50-50 chance of rain with a low of 74. Tomorrow, sunny with a high of 90 and a heat index at 105. Sunny for Thursday with a high of 90. 40% chance of rain Thursday night and a chance of showers for Friday through Monday.
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Out of Pittsburgh, Pennsylvania, he fronted the group The Jaggers during the late 60s, early 70s. Donny Iris there. Bob Worthington with our creature feature song. It's Billy Idol, Eyes Without a Face.

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0: Our early morning movie, and grab yourself some popcorn, some Junior Mints, Eye of the Tiger, the movie which starred Sylvester Stallone from Rocky IV.
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0: Red Hot Chili Peppers and Scar Tissue. Bob Worthington and a good morning to you. Stick around, have EMF, the Hollies, and a whole bunch more.
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3: From the Cromwell Weather Center, I'm Chap Daly. Today looks wet again. We could see heavy rainfall. A flood watch is in effect for the area and 80% coverage with precip. Tonight, mostly cloudy, a 50-50 chance of rain with a low of 74. Tomorrow, sunny with a high of 90 and a heat index at 105. Sunny for Thursday with a high of 90. 40% chance of rain Thursday night and a chance of showers for Friday through Monday.
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2: From ABC News, I'm Sherry Preston. One day after President Trump said a peace deal was near in Iran, the United States launching airstrikes. A day after an Army helicopter was shot down by an Iranian drone. ABC's Karen Hua in Washington.
3: A new escalation in the war with Iran as the U.S. launches a series of retaliatory strikes. CENTCOM confirming U.S. forces struck Iranian air defense, ground control stations, and surveillance radar sites near the Strait of Hormuz. The attacks coming after officials say an Iranian drone brought down a U.S. Apache helicopter patrolling the strait. Both pilots escaped.
2: Another round of primaries in the books. The Iraq War vet and oyster farmer Graham Platner will be taking on Susan Collins in the Maine Senate race. Congresswoman Nancy Mace will not be in the runoff for South Carolina governor. She said to her supporters last night,
4: "Serving South Carolina has been the greatest honor of my life. Every vote I cast, every hearing I called, every fight I picked, I always did it for you."
2: And now that the votes have been counted in California, we know Steve Hilton will be competing against Javier Becerra in the governor's race this fall. The trial of a Texas teenager accused of killing a fellow high school student at a track meet has ended in a long prison sentence.
5: I'm sick.
6: As a jury considered punishment for 19-year-old Carmelo Anthony, who claimed he killed 17-year-old Austin Metcalf in self-defense, emotions flared on the courthouse steps.
5: I just feel like there was so much that wasn't taken into consideration. It was so fast.
7: A sad outcome, but justice was served.
6: Anthony is black. Metcalf was white. The jury last night handed Carmelo Anthony a 35-year prison term. Jim Ryan, ABC News in Dallas-Fort Worth.
2: In Barcelona, Pope Leo receiving a raucous welcome at the Olympic Stadium. The Pope greeting 40,000 people. He'll be celebrating Mass later today at the Basilica. You're listening to ABC News.
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2: The FDA has announced it's adding an ingredient to its list of what's permitted in sunscreen. ABC News medical correspondent Dr. Darian Sutton with more on why it matters.
14: One of the big factors here is that it's photosensitive. A problem with chemical sunscreen is that it can break down over time, causing you to be exposed to UV rays, which can lead to damage. This has photostability, which means that it can stay on, technically lasting longer, which provides that broader spectrum coverage.
2: The ultraviolet filter has been allowed in Europe and other places for years. The Department of Justice pushing back on a lawsuit challenging this weekend's planned Ultimate Fighting Championship on the White House lawn.
15: The Justice Department attacked the plaintiffs who brought the suit, calling them, quote, two people who believe they have superior taste and want to spoil the event for everyone else. They also argued the case lacks any reasonable standing, while describing the timing of the filing as, quote, inexcusable, given the event was first announced nearly a year ago. The Trump administration describes the UFC fight in its filing as, quote, one of the most highly anticipated events in a series to celebrate the 250th birthday of the United States, at one point likening it to the annual Easter egg roll on the South Lawn and congressional picnic. Peter Haralambos, ABC News.
2: When it comes to the U.S. economy, inflation is still inflating. Labor Department's Consumer Price Index for May drops this morning, and experts are expecting it to show that prices are 4.2% higher than they were a year ago. Sherry Preston, ABC News.

0: Quick reminder, Kentucky. 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It's the law under KRS 189.930. 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
3: From the Cromwell Weather Center, I'm Chap Daly. Today looks wet again. We could see heavy rainfall. A flood watch is in effect for the area and 80% coverage with precip. Tonight, mostly cloudy, a 50-50 chance of rain with a low of 74. Tomorrow, sunny with a high of 90 and a heat index at 105. Sunny for Thursday with a high of 90. 40% chance of rain Thursday night and a chance of showers for Friday through Monday.
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The band is called Live, and the song is I Alone, helping us get the show rolling. It is a Wednesday morning. Jim here playing your favorite classic.

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0: New Rolling Stones record going to be in stores in July. You can do a pre-order right now off the Rolling Stones website. And I was on YouTube this morning checking out something before the show started, and they actually have an ad playing one of the songs from the album. Sounds good. Video looks good as well. Can't wait to check out the new Stones record. Want to say good morning. It's Jim. Today is Wednesday. What are we at? June 10th? June 10th already. What are we celebrating today other than June 10th? Oh, it is National Iced Tea Day. I know that caught my attention. I know, blasphemy. I am not a huge iced tea fan, probably because I never grew up with sweet tea. Always had like the sun tea, and I was like, whatever it is. I have never had a glass. I'll admit this. I've never had a glass of like legit sweet tea. All right. McDonald's sweet tea doesn't count. Something to do this summer. We also celebrate National Frosted Cookie Day today. It is also National Egg Roll Day. If you are celebrating a birthday today, congratulations. You made it another year. Happy birthday to you. New socks and underwear, right, for us guys, every time we get a birthday. Let's see. Those who are celebrating a birthday, share their special day with Kate Flannery. That is Meredith from The Office. She's 62 today. Elizabeth Hurley is 61. Bill Burr. Known for Breaking Bad, also in The Mandalorian. Bill is 58. Shane West, who is in ER, and Nikita, 48. Kate Upton, 34. And daughter of former U.S. President Barack Obama, Sasha. Yeah, Sasha Obama turns 25 today.
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0: You know, earlier we mentioned there's new Rolling Stones music coming out on July 10th. Who would have thought that the Stones would have a new record coming out? Well, who would have thought Europe's got new music out? They do. And you can check out a video and the song that's available on YouTube. All right, time for the morning's crazy studies and surveys. You know, the dumb ones are the ones that I really like. Right there at my IQ level. Somebody got paid to do this, really? New study found that drinking too much coffee can cause hallucinations. Is that like seeing a Starbucks on every corner? Just about. I'm from Seattle. You'll have a Starbucks on the corner, and then there'll be two grocery stores, and inside the grocery stores there'll be Starbucks. So three out of the four corners got a Starbucks. Crazy study number two. Today they say that French fries may be linked to depression. Yeah. As soon as I eat the last fry. Okay. And the last one today, this was published in JAMA, J-A-M-A, Network Open. I don't know what that is, but it involves 6,400 Australians, and they tracked their flatulence using an app called Chart Your Farts. I'm going there as soon as we're done. And they wanted to find out how often the average person passes gas daily. They found that the average person does it between 5 and 20 times a day. Mm-hmm. Most people reported between 2 and 7. But, yeah, basically, though, it was 5 to 20 on the high to the low. And most likely time of the day for this all to happen in the evening, between 6 and 10.
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2: I'm Jeff Nally on the Cromwell Ag Radio Network. Federal animal health officials have confirmed three additional cases of New World screwworm in the United States. That's bringing the total number of detections to 5 and increasing concerns about the parasite's potential spread. U.S. Department of Agriculture reporting the new cases in a calf in LaSalle County, Texas, a goat in Gillespie County, Texas, and a dog in Lea County, New Mexico. The detections follow two previous confirmed cases of calves in Texas, marking the first U.S. cattle cases in roughly 50 years. Latest findings expand the geographic footprint of the output beyond South Texas and into a neighboring state. USDA officials said the New Mexico case is believed to be isolated, but additional animals at the dog's home are being inspected while investigators work to determine the animal's recent travel history. New World screwworm larvae feed on living tissue, and they pose a significant threat to livestock production. The National Grain and Feed Association praises the House passage of the Fiscal 27 Ag Appropriations Bill, saying that legislation includes several provisions aimed at strengthening the nation's grain handling and export system, among the measures supported by the National Grain and Feed Association. I'm Jeff Nally.
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4: Mostly sunny, hot, and humid. A stray storm is possible. Highs in the lower 90s. Clear tonight, muggy. Lows dip in the mid-70s. Then on Thursday, sunny, hot, humid. Will be breezy. Highs at 94. That feel-like temperature, heat index near 105 during the afternoon. Some storms will arrive late Thursday night. Lows down to 71. Cooler, less humid on Friday. Scattered showers and storms early. I'm 14, First Alert, meteorologist Byron Douglas.
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2: From ABC News, I'm Sherry Preston. President Trump saying just yesterday he thought a peace deal with Iran was very close. Then the Iranians shot down a U.S. Army Apache helicopter near the Strait of Hormuz. Then the U.S. fired on Iran overnight, and Iran retaliated with strikes against Kuwait, Bahrain, and Jordan. However, ABC News Chief Washington Correspondent Jonathan Carl called the president last night and got this assessment.
3: The president made it clear to me that these U.S. strikes on Iran are specifically in response to Iran's downing of that Apache helicopter. He does not see this as the beginning of a major new offensive against the Iranians.
2: Graham Platner, the Iraq war vet turned oyster farmer, won the main Democratic Senate primary last night. He has been accused of unsettling behavior in the past, but strongly denies any violence. He told his crowd last night,
4: "Every day I wake up and I try to be a little bit better and a little bit kinder than I was the day before. And if you give me the chance, I will be a senator for the people who cannot afford to buy a senator."
2: Microsoft co-founder Bill Gates will sit for a transcribed interview with the House Oversight Committee today about his relationship with Jeffrey Epstein. A teenager convicted of killing another teen at a track meet in a Dallas suburb. 19-year-old Carmelo Anthony sentenced to 35 years in a Texas prison for stabbing 17-year-old Austin Metcalf, who died from his wounds.
5: Anthony waived his right to testify during sentencing, but his mother took the stand, asking for mercy, insisting her son was remorseful. Metcalf's twin addressing Anthony directly in court, saying, "You took everything from me." The community gripped by the tragedy. Throughout the trial, public protests and online threats. And last night, at least two arrests outside court.
2: ABC's Lana Weiss in Hong Kong. Seven people and two companies charged with manslaughter following a fire last year that killed 168 people. This is ABC News.
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11: Reporting for Cromwell Media News, I'm Rob Nichols. It looks like childhood poverty is on the decline in Kentucky. That's according to a new report released yesterday by the Annie Casey Foundation. The document scores each state with a score of 0 to 1,000 out of a variety of factors related to education, health, and economics. When it comes to childhood poverty, Kentucky got a score of 498 in 2024, better than the score of 465 they got in 2019. Still, the state is behind the national average score of 547. The voter registrations for over 60% of all immigrants in Indiana have been rejected or canceled by the state. A law took effect July 1st of 2025, requiring county voter registration officials to get proof of citizenship from anyone using a temporary credential number as part of their voter registration application. The Kentucky Department of Agriculture is putting some new rules in place due to the new world screwworm outbreak in Texas. Now, any animal that is demonstrating signs of a screwworm infestation will be prohibited from entering the Commonwealth. Also, any livestock coming from Texas must have a permit number from the Kentucky Office of State Veterinarian and a signed statement from a licensed vet saying the animals have been inspected. The guidelines are currently in place through August 1st. Find news, sports, weather, community events, and more at OwensboroRadio.com. 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
15: Mostly sunny, hot, and humid. A stray storm is possible. Highs in the lower 90s. Clear tonight, muggy. Lows dip in the mid-70s. Then on Thursday, sunny, hot, humid. Will be breezy. Highs at 94. That feel-like temperature, heat index near 105 during the afternoon. Some storms will arrive late Thursday night. Lows down to 71. Cooler, less humid on Friday. Scattered showers and storms early. I'm 14, First Alert, meteorologist Byron Douglas.
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Your greatest hits. Good morning. It's Rob back on the Retro Morning Show. Hump Day Wednesday, June 10. Looking at 74 degrees in Owensboro, 73 in Kendleton. Having a good time already. We just got started, man. We got birthdays on the way. We'll talk about getting those birthday shout-outs in before 8:15. My friends at Maui's Indoor Theme Park. Steve Miller Band, 92.9

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0: 92.9 WVJS Roland Gift and the Fine Young Cannibals. Good thing. Rob here with you, coming up on 6:15 on the Retro Morning Show. Birthdays, yeah, we need them. 270-852-3789. Got a couple hours to get those in until about 8:15 this morning. 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

0: WVJS, your greatest hits. Matchbox 20, I'm Rob Nichols, 618. I'm trying to advance time here. No, only 618. Moment of panic. No, we didn't miss a couple hours. You're not that late. No. 74 degrees in Owensboro. 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Just getting started here. All kinds of great music on the way. Information like Jeff Nally's Ag Reports, ABC News, local news, and Byron Douglas at 14 WFIE with our weather. Looks like the rain's going away, but the heat's coming in. We'll talk about that coming up. Humidity's what's going to get us. It's going to be in the lower 90s, which usually will be tolerable, but going to feel a lot hotter than that. We'll get some details from Byron on the way. And the birthday club, yep, been emphasizing it already because we want to make sure these get in on time today. 8:15, the deadline to call me with a birthday. Somebody you know celebrating on June 10, let me know. 270-852-3789. That is whenever in studio. If you prefer, and a lot of folks do, get me on Facebook at WVJS Radio, either an inbox or comment on our post this morning. Just get it here. Make sure you include their name. I've mentioned a few times before, they're saying my daughter has a birthday today. That's not giving me their name. We want to properly recognize them because it's hard to say, well, so-and-so's daughter's celebrating today. So make sure you tell me who they are, how old they are if you want to. I know some adults don't like to do that, but you can if you want. Tell me how old. And we'll mention them at 8:20 and put them in the drawing because Friday, Maui's Indoor Theme Park gives away a play card right here on the radio. The only people in the drawing each Friday are people that were called in during the week on the birthday list. So make sure you don't forget your loved one, all right? We are the Retro Morning Show with Rob, 92.9 WVJS.
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Good morning. Happy Hump Day Wednesday, 6:31. We'll check your agriculture news from Jeff and Allie. Check weather coming up here in just a minute as well. Like I said earlier, we're kind of trading the rain for the heat coming up here. We'll have details from 14 News meteorologist Byron Douglas in a moment. Right now, from Thriller, Michael Jackson. This is Beat It. 92.9 WVJ.

0: 92.9 WVJS, track number one of Thriller. Beat It. Rob here with you at 6:35, about 25 minutes away from 7 o'clock, looking at 74 degrees in Owensboro. And your update from Gavin Roberts, Kentucky Farm Bureau, only on Frederick and Owensboro. Call today for your policy update. All the way, we'll do our jogging song because we've already woken up and everything, but we need an official wake up. So that's on the way. Check out your WVJS weather. Byron Douglas at 14 News says sunny today. Slight chance of a scattered shower here and there. Mainly early in the day, high around 92. Gonna feel a lot warmer than that, though, with the humidity. Mostly clear tonight, about 75. Tomorrow, sunny, 91. Tomorrow night, mostly clear, 50% chance of a shower thunderstorm, 74. Then mostly sunny on Friday, and a high of 85, sunny 87 on Saturday. Right now, 74.
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2: I'm Jeff Nally on the Cromwell Ag Radio Network. Agriculture labor may be seeing some attention in Congress. House Ag Chairman Glenn G.T. Thompson calling to broaden U.S. temporary agricultural worker program under an early draft of a proposed ag labor bill. The measure defines temporary as work contracted for a term of fewer than 350 days, without regard to the approved employer's underlying need or nature of the job. That according to text. It would make it easier for dairies and other businesses to get longer-term help despite employing temporary employees. The expansion of the so-called H-2A guest visa program has been a divisive issue as farm owners and agribusinesses face ongoing worker shortages that some say have worsened under President Trump's stringent immigration policies. In the meantime, some Republicans oppose allowing workers from other countries into the U.S. for any kind of employment. Thompson said the forthcoming bill would be informed by suggestions made in a final 2024 report by the House Ag Committee's Agricultural Labor Working Group. The panel's recommendation includes clarifying that H-2A admissions are both seasonal or temporary. I'm Jeff Nally on the Cromwell Ag Radio Network.
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Rob on the Retro Morning Show. How are you? Welcome to Wednesday. 6:45 the time. 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Well, it is time to finally officially wake up this morning. 6:45. Got to get a little bit of jogging in today. Yeah, well, the rain's all gone. Makes it a little bit easier to take that jog on the outdoors. I get bored doing it inside. You know, up and down the hallway gets kind of boring. It is time to get up and get moving. It is time to put a smile on your face and face the day. If you're able, get up, move around a little bit. Yeah. It is the Retro Morning Show. My name is Rob Nichols, and you're on 92.9, 93.

Chew Unlimited. Having a good time here on a Wednesday morning, Retro Morning Show, 6:52 almost. Got news on the way. We'll check out ABC News and, of course, our local news coming up. Oh, Deep Purple sharing a new song featuring Keith Urban. Yeah, it's called Diablo. It marks the second single from the band's upcoming album called Splat. The new track features Urban on second guitar. The band's full album will be out July 3rd. Deep Purple. Robert with you on the Retro Morning Show. We are at 92.9 WVJS.

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3: From ABC News, I'm Sherry Preston. President Trump posting this morning on social media that Iran is taking too long to negotiate a deal. And because of that, quote, now they will have to pay the price. It's not immediately clear what that means, but back and forth strikes overnight are again raising the question of how long this ceasefire can last. Here's ABC's Martha Raddatz in Jerusalem.
4: Multiple missiles and armed drones fired from Iran, taking aim at those Mideast countries hosting American bases, from Kuwait to Bahrain to Jordan. All of them intercepted, none of them causing injuries or damage. This just hours after the U.S. launched retaliatory strikes against Iran at President Trump's direction, hitting air defenses, ground control stations, and surveillance radar sites near the Strait of Hormuz.
3: Those strikes in retaliation for the shooting down of an Army Apache helicopter near the Strait of Hormuz, both pilots picked up by an unmanned drone boat and are fine. In the closely watched Maine Senate race, Democrat Graham Plattner will be taking on Susan Collins this fall. Plattner at his watch party telling the crowd,
5: I will stand up for you and against billionaires and greedy corporations. Yeah. I will serve you, the people of Maine, not some lobbyist or party boss. I will be the champion for your dreams as if it were my own, no matter the challenge or the expense.
3: In California, Stephen Hilton, a Republican, goes on in the governor's race against Democrat Javier Becerra. And in North Carolina, Congresswoman Nancy Mace lost her bid for governor. A Texas teenager sentenced to 35 years in prison after he was found guilty of murdering another high school student at a track meet last year. Pope Leo visiting Barcelona prison on his trip. In a few hours, he will celebrate Mass. 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
9: Reporting for Cromwell Media News, I'm Rob Nichols. It looks like childhood poverty is on the decline in Kentucky. That's according to a new report released yesterday by the Annie Casey Foundation. The document scores each state with a score of 0 to 1,000 out of a variety of factors related to education, health, and economics. When it comes to childhood poverty, Kentucky got a score of 498 in 2024, better than the score of 465 they got in 2019. Still, the state is behind the national average score of 547. The voter registrations for over 60% of all immigrants in Indiana have been rejected or canceled by the state. A law took effect July 1st of 2025, requiring county voter registration officials to get proof of citizenship from anyone using a temporary credential number as part of their voter registration application. The Kentucky Department of Agriculture is putting some new rules in place due to the new world screwworm outbreak in Texas. Now, any animal that is demonstrating signs of a screwworm infestation will be prohibited from entering the Commonwealth. Also, any livestock coming from Texas must have a permit number from the Kentucky Office of State Veterinarian and a signed statement from a licensed vet saying the animals have been inspected. The guidelines are currently in place through August 1st. Find news, sports, weather, community events, and more at OwensboroRadio.com. Reporting for Cromwell Media News, I'm Rob Nichols.
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11: Mostly sunny, hot, and humid. A stray storm is possible. Highs in the lower 90s. Clear tonight, muggy. Lows dip in the mid-70s. Then on Thursday, sunny, hot, humid. Will be breezy. Highs at 94. That feel-like temperature, heat index near 105 during the afternoon. Some storms will arrive late Thursday night. Lows down to 71. Cooler, less humid on Friday. Scattered showers and storms early. I'm 14, First Alert, meteorologist Byron Douglas.
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0: 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Your greatest hits with Tom Petty. You got Rob here at 717, looking at 76 degrees here on the Retro Morning Show. 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Event set to take place at September 26th in Virginia Beach, Virginia. Farm Aid board members Neil Young, John Mellencamp, Willie Nelson, Dave Matthews, Margot Price, and Nathaniel Rateliff will perform. Other artists in the lineup include Mike Campbell and the Dirty Knobs, Lucas Nelson, Turnpike Troubadours, and more. Tickets for the 2026 Farm Aid go on sale this Friday. More to come, including those birthdays. But an hour from now, we'll do the birthday list of the birthday club, brought to you by Maui's Indoor Theme Park at Owensboro. And you know we got a prize coming up on Friday, right? Yeah, everybody who gets their birthday called in this week, I put the name in a hat, and we draw out one of those names on Friday to win a play card from Maui's Owensboro. Talk about your fun. Talk about your fun birthday. Yeah, you can get with them about hosting your birthday party there at Maui's. That would, like, put a big injection of awesomeness into your celebration like never before. So be sure to check into that if you've got a birthday coming up anytime soon. Again, we'll do the drawing on Friday. We're taking birthdays now. 270-852-3789. Somebody you know celebrating June 10, let me know about it, or get on Facebook, WVJS Radio, and let me know that way. 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

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Patti Smyth was like, well, 26 years old, I think, when they did this song back in 82.

0: on 735. Looking at 76 degrees in Owensboro so far. 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We check out your WVJS weather. Myron Douglas over at 14 News says it's going to heat up a little bit with the humidity especially. But at least the rain is about gone, though sunny, a slight chance of a scattered shower today. High around 92, going to feel like 100, according to Myron, with the humidity. Mostly clear tonight, 75. Tomorrow, sunny, 91. Tomorrow night, mostly clear, 50% chance of a shower. A low 74, then sunny and 85 on Friday. Right now, 76.
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1: I'm Jeff Alley on the Cromwell Ag Radio Network. 51 ag research and commodity groups expressing concern about USDA's plans to reorganize its research agencies. In a letter to the chairs of the House and the Senate Ag Committees, the groups warned that the permanent closure or significant downsizing of ARS labs, quote, would represent an irreversible loss, not just of fiscal infrastructure, but of ongoing research programs whose value compounds over time. They point out that during the previous 2019 relocation effort, between 40 and 60% of staff at the Economic Research Service and the National Institute of Food and Agriculture chose to depart rather than relocate. The group's also worried about staffing losses that have occurred last year, noting that many vacant positions have not yet been filled. A coalition of 123 agriculture and conservation groups urging Senate appropriators to address staffing shortages at USDA's NRCS and Farm Service Agency. The letter says reduced staffing levels and office consolidations have created significant barriers for producers attempting to access USDA services. The groups wrote in a letter yesterday to ag appropriation leaders John Hoven and Gene Shaheen. I'm Jeff Daly.
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sing with yourself this morning. 7:45, Rob on the Retro Morning Show. 8 o'clock news on the way. We'll check ABC News as well as local headlines on the way. 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

0: greatest hits. Three Doors Down, Rob here with you back on the Retro Morning Show. Welcome into a Wednesday at the 749, 75 degrees. 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I'll get those birthdays in 30 minutes away from the birthday shout-outs, and they're all brought to you by Maui's Indoor Theme Park. Yeah, right there on Frederick, South Frederick, in the old mall location. Transformed into nothing but fun, fun, fun. My goodness, this place is awesome. And if you've been there already, you can testify. Yeah, you can say, man, I love it. Yeah, a lot of people are bringing in friends from out of town. Try out Maui's Indoor Theme Park. I got a play card to give away on Friday. And we need the birthdays in the list today, all week long, as a matter of fact. You got somebody celebrating today, the 10th of June, let me know. Here's my number in the studio, 270-852-3789. Or you can get me on Facebook, WVJS Radio. Get it here before 8:15 to make today's list, and everybody on the list is put into the drawing for the play card from Maui's Owensboro coming up Friday morning. We'll do that right after the birthday, so make sure you get those in to get them in that drawing, all right? It is Wednesday. That means Let's Talk Racing tonight, 7 p.m. Talking about O'Brien's Bar and Grill there on Highway 815 in West Louisville. 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
3: From ABC News, I'm Sherry Preston. President Trump posting this morning on social media that Iran is taking too long to negotiate a deal. And because of that, quote, now they will have to pay the price. It's not immediately clear what that means, but back and forth strikes overnight are again raising the question of how long this ceasefire can last. Here's ABC's Martha Raddatz in Jerusalem.
4: Multiple missiles and armed drones fired from Iran, taking aim at those Mideast countries hosting American bases, from Kuwait to Bahrain to Jordan. All of them intercepted, none of them causing injuries or damage. This just hours after the U.S. launched retaliatory strikes against Iran at President Trump's direction, hitting air defenses, ground control stations, and surveillance radar sites near the Strait of Hormuz.
3: Those strikes in retaliation for the shooting down of an Army Apache helicopter near the Strait of Hormuz, both pilots picked up by an unmanned drone boat and are fine. In the closely watched Maine Senate race, Democrat Graham Plattner will be taking on Susan Collins this fall. Plattner at his watch party telling the crowd,
5: I will stand up for you and against billionaires and greedy corporations. I will serve you, the people of Maine, not some lobbyist or party boss. I will be the champion for your dreams as if it were my own, no matter the challenge or the expense.
3: In California, Stephen Hilton, a Republican, goes on in the governor's race against Democrat Javier Becerra. And in North Carolina, Congresswoman Nancy Mace lost her bid for governor. A Texas teenager sentenced to 35 years in prison after he was found guilty of murdering another high school student at a track meet last year. Pope Leo visiting Barcelona prison on his trip. In a few hours, he will celebrate Mass. 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
9: Reporting for Cromwell Media News, I'm Rob Nichols. It looks like childhood poverty is on the decline in Kentucky. That's according to a new report released yesterday by the Annie Casey Foundation. The document scores each state with a score of 0 to 1,000 on a variety of factors related to education, health, and economics. When it comes to childhood poverty, Kentucky got a score of 498 in 2024, better than the score of 465 they got in 2019. Still, the state is behind the national average score of 547. The voter registrations for over 60% of all immigrants in Indiana have been rejected or canceled by the state. A law took effect July 1st of 2025, requiring county voter registration officials to get proof of citizenship from anyone using a temporary credential number as part of their voter registration application. The Kentucky Department of Agriculture is putting some new rules in place due to the new world screwworm outbreak in Texas. Now, any animal that is demonstrating signs of a screwworm infestation will be prohibited from entering the Commonwealth. Also, any livestock coming from Texas must have a permit number from the Kentucky Office of State Veterinarian and a signed statement from a licensed vet saying the animals have been inspected. The guidelines are currently in place through August 1st. Find news, sports, weather, community events, and more at OwensboroRadio.com. Reporting for Cromwell Media News, I'm Rob Nichols.
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12: Mostly sunny, hot, and humid. A stray storm is possible. Highs in the lower 90s. Clear tonight. Muggy. Lows dip in the mid-70s. Then on Thursday, sunny, hot, humid. Will be breezy. Highs at 94. That feel-like temperature. Heat index near 105 during the afternoon. Some storms will arrive late Thursday night. Lows down to 71. Cooler, less humid on Friday. Scattered showers and storms early. I'm 14. First Alert. Meteorologist Byron Douglas.
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92.9 WVJS, get a party! I guess it was 27 years ago. Yeah. That's my idea of a party right there. 8:17, looking at 80 degrees in Owensboro. There's your Gavin Roberts update there. Gavin Roberts, Kentucky Farm Bureau, located on Frederick in Owensboro. Call today for a quote, won't you?

0: time for the birthdays. Looking at the birthday club list. We do celebrities, we do locals when we get it, and anytime we get local birthdays on the list, which we need to get a big list of those going, we put them on the winner's sheet, put them in the hats, so to speak. And on Friday, I draw out one name from the birthday list this week, and that person wins a play card from Maui's Indoor Theme Park. Yeah. The newest, the best place in town to spend your time. Oh, it's amazing. 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You can buy food while you're there. It's just a destination, not only for the folks in Owensboro, but people coming from all around to visit Maui's Owensboro. 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Make your plans, and of course, they can host your birthday party. Yeah, definitely. All right, celebrities making their celebrations today. We'll do the current celebrities and those who have gone on to other life after death, the birth anniversaries. Actress Carolyn Hennessy, 64 today. Shows like True Blood, General Hospital, and Cougar Town. She is 64. Actress Elizabeth Hurley is 61. Her credits include the movies Method, also Bedazzled, the Austin Powers films. She's 61 today. Comedian Bill Burr, funny guy. He's 58 years old. Well, some people say he's funny. Some people say he's offensive. Depends on your sense of humor. Grammy Award-winning singer Faith Evans is 53, the widow of rapper Christopher the Notorious B.I.G. Wallace. Actor Shane West is 48 years old today. Country singer Lee Bryce, 47. Actor Jonathan Bennett, 45 years old. He played Aaron Samuels on Mean Girls. Olympic gold medal winning figure skater Terry Lipinski. Terry Lipinski is 44. Former Sports Illustrated swimsuit issue cover model Kate Upton, 34 years old today. Sasha Obama, 25, the daughter of former President Barack Obama. These famous people would have celebrated today. These are birth anniversaries. Academy Award winning actress Hattie McDaniel. Hattie McDaniel, born 1895, the first African American to win an Oscar, taking the Best Supporting Actress Award for Gone with the Wind. That was Miss Hattie. Went on to be in other movies and a few TV shows as well. Emmy Award-winning actor Robert Cummings, born 1910. Blues singer Howlin' Wolf, born 1910. England's Prince Philip, born 1921, married to Queen Elizabeth II. Actress Judy Garland, born 1922. Movies like Meet Me in St. Louis and, of course, The Wizard of Oz. Defense attorney F. Lee Bailey, born 1933. Patty Hearst and O.J. Simpson, among some of his famous clients. And former Dallas Cowboys running back Marion Barber III, born 1983 after playing college football for the Minnesota Golden Gophers. He spent seven seasons with the NFL. Those are your birthdays, birth anniversaries. Again, those of you who have local birthdays, we definitely want those so we can get them in the drawing on Friday for Maui's Indoor Theme Park. Again, keep this number in mind. You can call them in between 6 o'clock and 8:15 in the morning. 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

you know I'm in a strange mood when I pull out my copy of Barnes & Barnes Fish Heads. it's a Wednesday. It is a hump day Wednesday. 8:30, we'll have ag news and weather on the way. Right now, Cher, Queen of Auto-Tune.

0: 92.9 WVJS, station depend on for a better morning. Rob here on a Wednesday, 8:34, looking at 80 degrees in Owensboro. 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A couple of days to remember today. Today is National Iced Tea Day. Yeah, if you enjoy iced tea, maybe an extra reason to have some today. National Iced Tea Day, also National Egg Roll Day going on today. With iced tea and an egg roll, I'll be happy. At 8:34, checking your WVJS weather before we get into our ag report from Jeff Nally. Sunny, a slight chance of a scattered shower or thunderstorm today. 92, going to feel a lot warmer. Tonight, mostly clear, 75. Tomorrow, sunny, 91. Tomorrow night, mostly clear, but a 50% chance of a shower or thunderstorm, 74. And then sunny on Friday at a high of 85. Right now, it's 80.
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2: Good morning. I'm Jeff Nally on the Cromwell Ag Radio Network. From the overnight, July corn is up 3.5 cents a bushel. July soybeans up 4.75. And July Chicago wheat up a dime. Yesterday, July corn rose a penny and a quarter. July soybeans up 5.75. Soybeans, soft red winter wheat, corn, and hard red winter wheat basis were stronger, while spring wheat basis was steady. Corn and wheat prices saw some relief on the recent sell-off, with bullishness still hard to find. Soybean prices fell for an eighth straight session. Today, traders positioning their portfolios ahead of the USDA WASDE report that's coming Thursday. Trade expecting to see production estimates to remain higher, ending stock estimates slightly lower than May. Outside markets today to digest a U.S. strike on Iran in response to a downed helicopter. Today, the Bureau of Labor Statistics will release its May Consumer Price Index report, giving traders and investors an updated look at inflation in the U.S. Later, the Energy Information Administration will also release the weekly petroleum status report, including last week's ethanol production. In the marketplace, the USDA did announce the sale of 120,000 metric tons of corn for delivery this marketing year to unknown destinations. I'm Jeff Nally on the Cromwell Ag Radio Network. 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

and spin from Olivia Newton-John. Mike Sam's doing the low bass part on both those songs. Let Me Be There and If You Love Me, Let Me Know. And you know I'm going to do three in a row. You know I am. I'm Twin Spin plus one today. Olivia Newton-John.

0: 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ABC News coming up here at 9 o'clock. Well, Cedar Point's new roller coaster continues to earn unwanted attention, so to speak. Videos are circulating on the internet show riders on the Sirens Cove coaster facing straight down from high atop the stopped ride on Sunday. You know, the ride eventually resumed operations as normal. Nobody was hurt. Similar incidents have happened a number of times since Sirens Cove opened earlier this year. A spokesperson for Cedar Point says the ride safety system is performing as designed, keeping all guests safe. It is Rob on the Retro Morning Show, 92.9 WVJS.
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3: From ABC News, I'm Sherry Preston. President Trump has said that prices will go down as soon as the war with Iran ends, but the war is still going on and prices are still going up. The Labor Department reporting today that inflation is at its highest level in 3 years and gas prices are leading the way.
4: In the 12 months leading up to May, consumer prices, with food and energy included, rose 4.2%. To illustrate just how much more we're paying, Moody's Analytics says the average American household has pumped an extra $510 into the family car since the start of the Iran war.
3: ABC's Jim Ryan. Airline fares jumped 2.7% in May and are nearly 27% higher than a year ago. Electricity rates up almost 6% since last year, and clothing is 4.2% more expensive. The United States and Iran exchanging fire overnight, as President Trump says Iran has taken too long to reach a peace deal, so will now pay the price. ABC News security analyst Mick Mulroy says Iran is using the Strait of Hormuz as leverage.
5: Right now, Iran thinks that controlling the straits gives them a lot of leverage. They're asking for everything up front before the U.S. even gets to a nuclear agreement. Sanctions relief, unfreezing assets, all these things that Iran wants, but they want it to simply open the strait, which isn't theirs to control in the first place, and obviously was open before the war started.
3: Microsoft co-founder Bill Gates on Capitol Hill today telling the House Oversight Committee what he knows about Jeffrey Epstein. Before heading in, Gates said,
6: "Glad to be here voluntarily to testify, to help with the committee's work. I'll start with an opening statement in the hearing room. I hope my testimony is helpful to the work, important work of the committee to find justice for the victims."
3: Gates' name mentioned thousands of times in the Epstein files. California vote counting is over. Republican Steve Hilton will face Democrat Javier Becerra in the governor's race this fall. You're listening to ABC News.
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3: The NBA Finals resume tonight in New York with a quieter presence around the Garden.
11: The city will still enforce a multi-block security perimeter. A large watch party planned for just outside the arena has been scaled down and will now be a ticketed event. Madison Square Garden, which is owned by Trump ally James Dolan, issuing a statement calling the mayor and police commissioner party poopers, saying Monday's restrictions were never about the president, just a convenient excuse to restrict how and when Knicks fans celebrate.
3: ABC's Sophie Flay. Looks like Bill Pulte will be getting the director of national intelligence job, at least in an acting capacity, despite the revolt by several lawmakers who say he's not at all qualified for the job.
5: Right now, Iran thinks that
11: the president is moving forward with Bill Pulte as acting director of national intelligence, despite bipartisan concern about his lack of experience. Democrats now threatening to oppose reauthorizing the Foreign Intelligence Surveillance Act, or FISA, as long as Pulte remains in the position. FISA allows the government to collect the communications of non-citizens overseas.
3: ABC's Karen Waugh. Say hello to new sunscreen.
12: I just can't emphasize enough how much dermatologists and the broader skincare community have been like clamoring for this for so long. And I think the bottom line here is that American sunscreen is about to get a huge upgrade.
3: It's Tony Salzman with the ABC News Medical Unit says the FDA has added a new ultraviolet filter to sunscreen. Sherry Preston, ABC News.
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16: Mostly sunny, hot, and humid. A stray storm is possible. Highs in the lower 90s. Clear tonight, muggy. Lows dip in the mid-70s. Then on Thursday, sunny, hot, humid. Will be breezy. Highs at 94. That feel-like temperature, heat index near 105 during the afternoon. Some storms will arrive late Thursday night. Lows down to 71. Cooler, less humid on Friday. Scattered showers and storms early. I'm 14, First Alert, meteorologist Byron Douglas.
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0: 92.9 WVJS, your greatest hits of the cars. Always got to remind myself that we're so far ahead of their time. That was late 70s. That was during the time when you heard disco on the air everywhere. Those guys were sounding like they were entrenched in the 80s already. Yeah. Kind of a preview of what we had to come with this, the punk sounds and the pop music. Rob here with you. It's 9:17. We're looking at 82 degrees. Stay protected year-round with Gavin Roberts, Kentucky Fire Bureau. 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Cool things happening this weekend. How about the Strawberry Festival at the Cottage in Owensboro? Going to be happening Saturday and Sunday, 13th and 14th. 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Fun for everybody at the Cottage in Owensboro. Do not miss it again this weekend, June 13th and 14th. 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

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Oh, she's so unusual, that Cyndi Lauper, and girls just want to have fun. Robin 928, about 32 minutes in front of 10 o'clock here on the Retro Morning Show. Looking forward to Friday's All Request Hour. We'll tell you about it coming up next. Def Leppard, WVJS.

0: you to bend on for a better work day. Def Leppard here at 9:32. Looking at 82 degrees. 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Call for a free policy update from Gavin. Little reminder, it is only Wednesday, but you know what? We're already looking forward to the weekend. I look forward to this all week long. 9 o'clock on Friday morning. 9 o'clock, last hour of the Retro Morning Show on Friday. It is Rob's Request Hour. Oh, my goodness. We have so much fun with that. Your chance to tell me what to play, and it's not too early to think about it. Write it down in your brain if you need to, or go ahead and give it to me on Facebook. Nothing wrong with that. You can call me on Friday morning and give it to me that way. It's all brought to you by Space Monkey Records right there on Riverside, East Riverside, Evansville. It's a great time. Going to cram them all in there for you from 9 till 10 on Friday morning as we check out our WVJS weather. Sunny today. Slight chance of a scattered shower. Not much, though. A high of 92. Tonight, mostly clear. Low 75. Sunny tomorrow. 91, mostly clear tomorrow night. 50% chance of a shower or thunderstorm. 74. And then sunny on Friday. A high of 85. Right now, 82.
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0: 9:50, about 10 minutes away from the hour of 10 o'clock. And it's Gavin Roberts update there from Kentucky Farm Bureau, only on Frederick and Owensboro. Give a call for a free quote, 270-926-9600. That'll do it for me. Have yourself a wonderful rest of the day, okay? Yeah. Got Haynes Johns up next. Got the Lunch Rush brought to you by the Krim. That is on the way next after ABC News. Drive carefully. We'll see you here safely tomorrow at 6 o'clock in the morning. We are at 92.9 WVJS. Love you.
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2: From ABC News, I'm Sherry Preston. The Labor Department's latest numbers on inflation show prices 4.2% higher than they were a year ago, driven mostly by the cost of gas, but also clothing and food because of the rise in energy costs. Bank Rate's Stephen Cates.
3: If you're traveling for work, if you're going to be going on vacation this summer, buying clothes for yourself or your children, obviously groceries every week, those are things that people are not necessarily going to be able to avoid. They may not have the ability to find lower cost substitutions. It's going to be difficult for people to sidestep these things without simply going without.
2: Inflation pushed up because of the war. President Trump posting on social media this morning, because Iran took too long to agree to a peace plan, they'll have a price to pay. This is the U.S. and Iran trade strikes overnight.
4: U.S. officials describing the strikes as a proportional response to unjustified Iranian aggression. That unjustified aggression, Iran's attack on a U.S. Apache helicopter near the strait, the Iranian drone sending the Apache crashing into the sea.
2: ABC Chief Global Affairs Correspondent Martha Raddatz. House Speaker Mike Johnson headed to the White House today to meet with President Trump about reauthorization of the Foreign Intelligence Surveillance Act.
5: It's the second such White House meeting this week, with Speaker Johnson aiming to find a path forward ahead of Friday's deadline. FISA Section 702 authorizes the warrantless wiretapping of foreigners overseas. Administrations of both parties have insisted on the program's importance, but Democrats and some Republicans have threatened to withhold their support for its reauthorization unless the president chooses someone other than mortgage watchdog and Trump loyalist Bill Pulte to be acting director of national intelligence.
2: ABC National Correspondent Stephen Portnoy. Bill Gates on Capitol Hill testifying that meeting with Jeffrey Epstein was a grave error in judgment. 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
2: First catalytic converters. Now ABC's Jim Ryan reports thieves are after airbags.
12: The insurance industry estimates that 50,000 automotive airbags are stolen across the U.S. every year. Many are sold to unscrupulous mechanics who then pass them off as new.
13: These folks that are purchasing them and billing the insurance and using stolen airbags for that replacement.
12: Chicago City Council member Gilbert Villegas has proposed legislation going after not only the thieves who steal airbags out of cars, but the people who are buying them. Jim Ryan, ABC News.
2: Trying to avoid government oversight, the prediction markets are agreeing to safeguards against insider trading. Here's ABC's Dave Packer.
14: Prediction market Kalshi says it's adding new security measures designed to keep insiders from betting on information the public does not have. The company says some users will have to verify where they work before they can place wagers on events tied to corporate performance or national security. Kalshi says the goal is to identify people with access to confidential information and block them from trading. The move comes as prediction markets face growing scrutiny from lawmakers who argue the platforms create opportunities for insider trading. Dave Packer, ABC News.
2: Pope Leo honoring one of Barcelona, Spain's most sacred monuments today. He prayed at Montserrat, a mountain basilica revered for its Black Madonna statue. This afternoon, the Pope will celebrate Mass at the famous Sagrada Familia Basilica in Barcelona's city center. Sherry Preston, ABC News.
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17: From the Cromwell Weather Center, I'm Jeff Nelly. We welcome a heat index into our forecast. Today, a sunny sky. The mercury will say 92, but the heat index will feel like 106. Clear tonight with a low of 75. Tomorrow, sunny again, high in the low 90s and a heat index of 105. Tomorrow night, mostly clear, but there is a 50-50 chance of showers and thunderstorms after midnight, low 74. Friday, sunny with a high in the mid-80s.
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song that peaked at number two for Creedence, their fifth top five hit with Who'll Stop the Rain. Why, it's Haynes Johnson. Up next, over 1 million Jeeps recalled due to a fire hazard. So I'll have the models and how that fire might start after Tom Petty.

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0: The highest chart success for Blink 182 when All the Small Things peaked at number 6. Well, hi, it's Haynes Johns, and unfortunately, over 1 million Jeeps are being recalled due to a fire hazard. This is close to my home since I do drive a Jeep Wrangler, and several models are being recalled, the Wranglers and the Gladiators, between 2021 and 2025 model years. Now, I've driven nothing but Wranglers since 1998, and this is the first time we've ever had a problem, so I can tell you, vouch for their authenticity and for their dependability. Anyway, the automaker says it might catch fire because of a issue that's going on with the power steering unit. So apparently that hydraulic power steering pump can get really hot and cause the wires to overheat and start a fire. So, and you also might experience a loss of power steering or service power steering message on the dashboard that might indicate that the issue is present. So right now they report being aware of 63 customer assistance records. They're not aware of any accidents related to this recall, and Jeep will be notifying the owners officially beginning on July 9th. But I just checked, and you go to their website, jeep.com, and scroll down to the bottom of the homepage, you'll see the recall tab. It has the models there. But again, the Wranglers and Gladiators from 2021 to 2025 being recalled, and they'll get you more details officially, but you can check it out on their homepage. Again, jeep.com, bottom of the homepage, click on the recall tab. On the way next for us, we'll get our cardio in, wink, wink, as we do some melting and shuffling with Modern English and Boz, respectively.
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8: A.J. Allmendinger and his colleague racing team continue to show improvement as a small, independent organization in the NASCAR Cup Series. The team is coming off a solid day at Michigan on Sunday, with teammate Ty Dillon finishing a season-high 12th, while Allmendinger ended up 17th. And he says that at the end of the day, he always wants more, and the team is working to give him more.
12: I'm always going to put the added pressure on myself to like pick us up and try to make us better. And in my head, I never feel like it's good enough. Where we are at and how hard all the men and women are working at Colleg Racing right now, we're doing pretty well, but it just sometimes it's hard to look at the results and see that.
8: Allmendinger is 21st in the series standings heading to Pocono this weekend. I'm Kyle Rickey. This is NASCAR Hot Pass on the Motor Racing Network.
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0: It was one and done for the band Modern English with I Melt With You. Well, hi, it's Haynes Johns. Up next, the first number ones for Billy Joel and Pearl Jam.
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2: I'm Jeff Nelly on the Cromwell Ag Radio Network at the Chicago Board of Trade. It's a higher market this morning. One, you could say, an oversold market deserves an opportunity to bounce back. The second, U.S. military action against Iran because of the shooting of a Black Hawk helicopter near the Strait of Hormuz. Crude oil prices were higher. As a result, we see soybeans this morning between 7 cents and 12.25 cents a bushel up. Corn is a penny and three quarters to 2.75 cents higher, and wheat futures are between 2.5 and 4.25 cents a bushel stronger. Soy products have bean oil futures this morning between 35 and 41 cents up. Soybean meal from 50 cents to 2.60 higher. Rice is lower. Cotton futures are higher. Live cattle, October, 12 cents a hundred up at 232.25. Feeder cattle in the October contracts are 72 cents lower at 346.17. The lean hog market in the October contracts are up 52 cents a hundred at 81.52 a hundred. July corn is up a half at 420. December up 2.25, 447.5. July soybeans up 12 at 11.25 3/4. November up 8.5 at 11.40 1/4 a bushel. Wheat futures, the nearby July, 4 cents higher at 589.25. I'm Jeff Nally.
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2: From the Cromwell Weather Center, I'm Jeff Nally. Today, a sunny sky. The mercury will say 92, but the heat index will feel like 106. Clear tonight with a low of 75. Tomorrow, sunny again, high in the low 90s and a heat index of 105. Tomorrow night, mostly clear, but there is a 50-50 chance of showers and thunderstorms after midnight, low 74. Friday, sunny with a high in the mid-80s.
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0: Eddie Vedder and Pearl Jam getting their first number one with Daughter. Well, hi, it's Haynes Johns on your Wednesday morning. We thank you for including us in your day. Coming up, it's the highest chart success for the Black Crowes after we let the Cowboys ride with Bob Seger. And coming up next hour, the fleeing DUI driver runs back into the long arm of the law to get away from the gator chasing him. Yeah, I'd do that too. I'll have where and how he met Mr. Gator coming up.
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3: From ABC News, I'm Chuck Sievertson. Set to sign an immigration enforcement bill that funds ICE operations, President Trump at the White House hopes for a reduction in interest rates anytime soon, maybe dashed with this morning's latest consumer price index. ABC's Jim Ryan.
4: In the 12 months leading up to May, consumer prices, with food and energy included, rose 4.2%. To illustrate just how much more we're paying, Moody's Analytics says the average American household has pumped an extra $510 into the family car since the start of the Iran war.
3: The U.S. and Iran trading air attacks after President Trump ordered a response to the downing of a U.S. Army helicopter at the White House.
5: Well, we're going to be attacking them, very hard.
6: You're resuming bombing?
5: Yeah, we are. Based on the helicopter, I guess we have the right to do that.
3: In Jerusalem, ABC's Martha Raddatz.
7: Multiple missiles and armed drones fired from Iran, taking aim at those Mideast countries hosting American bases, from Kuwait to Bahrain to Jordan. All of them intercepted, none of them causing injuries or damage. This just hours after the U.S. launched retaliatory strikes against Iran at President Trump's direction, hitting air defenses, ground control stations, and surveillance radar sites near the Strait of Hormuz.
3: Bill Gates voluntarily appearing for an interview today by the House panel investigating Jeffrey Epstein.
8: Heading into the closed-door interview, Bill Gates told reporters,
9: I hope my testimony is helpful to the work. Important work of the committee to find justice for the victims.
8: The Microsoft co-founder's prepared statement had him telling the House Oversight Committee he never victimized anyone and that meeting with Jeffrey Epstein was a grave error in judgment. Republican Chairman James Comer says he now aims to call in attorney Alan Dershowitz and would also like to hear from Acting Attorney General Todd Blanche, now the president's nominee to lead the Justice Department. Stephen Portnoy, ABC News, Washington.
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3: Prediction markets are moving ahead with new safeguards aimed at preventing insider trading and avoiding tougher government oversight.
15: Prediction market Kalshi says it's adding new security measures designed to keep insiders from betting on information the public does not have. The company says some users will have to verify where they work before they can place wagers on events tied to corporate performance or national security. Kalshi says the goal is to identify people with access to confidential information and block them from trading. The move comes as prediction markets face growing scrutiny from lawmakers who argue the platforms create opportunities for insider trading. Dave Packer, ABC News.
3: It's the first new ultraviolet filter for sunscreens in more than 20 years. The FDA announced it's adding an ingredient to its list of what is permitted in sunscreens. It's been engineered in a way where it can sit on top of the skin, not penetrating deeply, but still preventing UV rays from causing damage. ABC's Sony Salzman.
16: I just can't emphasize enough how much dermatologists and the broader skincare community have been like clamoring for this for so long. And I think the bottom line here is that American sunscreen is about to get a huge upgrade.
3: The ingredient has been in sunscreen in other countries for decades. Honda recalling more than 800,000 vehicles because rear suspension components may fail, increasing the risk of a crash. Recall covers some Honda Pilots, Ridgeline Passport, and Acura MDX vehicles. Chuck Sievertson, ABC News.
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19: From the Cromwell Weather Center, I'm Jeff Nally. Today, a sunny sky. The mercury will say 92, but the heat index will feel like 106. Clear tonight with a low of 75. Tomorrow, sunny again, high in the low 90s and a heat index of 105. Tomorrow night, mostly clear, but there is a 50-50 chance of showers and thunderstorms after midnight, low 74. Friday, sunny with a high in the mid-80s.
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The highest chart success for the Black Crowes with Hard to Handle peaked at number 26. Well, hi, it's Haynes Johns, and coming up next, the fleeing DUI driver runs back into the loving arm of the law to get away from that gator chasing him. I'll have where and how he met Mr. Gator after Mellencamp.

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0: Bad Company getting their second top 10 hit when it peaked at number 10. Well, high ed changed jobs with the fleeing DUI driver that ran back into the long arm of the law to get away from the gator that was chasing him. It happened, of course, in Louisiana when 40-year-old Victor Rivas was trying to avoid arrest. He ended up getting into a fight with an alligator because he had been pulled over, suspected of DUI, and they were beginning to do that DUI investigation when he took off on foot and jumped from an elevated section of Interstate 310 into the swamp below. And this is in dusk, you know, so it's not full light. So as he jumped into that, he was attacked by an alligator because he was trying to swim away from the cops, and swimming toward him was Mr. Gator. And despite those injuries, he continued trying to escape because they fished him out of that swamp, charged him with DUI and resisting an officer, and then he tried to run away again. Well, they got him again and handcuffed him, and back to the hospital he went, and they got that taken care of with the injuries on his arms. But yeah, he's going to have a long day in court with that string of charges and, dealing with those wounds from that wrestle match with the gator in the swamp. Good luck with that. Coming up next for us, hit number 2 for Lenny Kravitz after we kick things off with the band Boston.
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0: Hit number 2 for Lenny Kravitz when Fly Away peaked at number 12. My name is Haynes Johns. Up next, ELO after U2 and their second number 1.
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2: I'm Jeff Nally on the Cromwell Ag Radio Network. Artificial intelligence stocks are yo-yoing today. Former superstars of Wall Street continue to face scrutiny for their success, and they're dragging the U.S. market with them. The S&P 500 off 0.8% after bouncing between a modest gain and a loss of 1.1%, and it's heading toward its first back-to-back drop in 3 weeks. The Dow Jones Industrial Average off 1%, and the NASDAQ Composite 1.1% lower. Wall Street has been shaky since last week when AI stocks went from roaring to records to suddenly turning lower. Among the worries is that their prices have simply shot too high too fast because of what would be said as AI mania. The question is now whether the break lower has cleared out excessive optimism that may have built into their stock prices, or if it's just the start of a longer downturn. Only time will tell. At the Chicago Board of Trade, with a strength in crude oil prices because of renewed conflict between the U.S. and Iran, we see soybean prices primarily in double-digit gains. Corn is following. Wheat futures are also higher. July corn up 1.5 at 421. The December up 3.25 at 448.5. July soybeans are up 13.25, 1127. November up 10 cents at 1142 a bushel. July wheat up 7 at 592.25. I'm Jeff Nally.
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2: From the Cromwell Weather Center, I'm Jeff Nally. Today, a sunny sky. The mercury will say 92, but the heat index will feel like 106. Clear tonight with a low of 75. Tomorrow, sunny again, a high in the low 90s and a heat index of 105. Tomorrow night, mostly clear, but there is a 50-50 chance of showers and thunderstorms after midnight, low 74. Friday, sunny with a high in the mid-80s.
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0: I would hope it's a living thing. You don't want that dying kind of love. Yeesh. The song peaked at number 13 for the Electric Light Orchestra, their fourth top 15 hit. Well, hi, it's Haynes John. It's going to be part of your Wednesday. Coming up, it's concert music from the Eagles after the first solo hit for Phil Collins from the band Genesis. And coming up next hour, the coaster with the big delay before its massive drop gave writers a longer delay. Twice. I'll have where and the extra thrilling drop that followed. Come on.
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4: Reporting for Cromwell Media News, I'm Rob Nichols. It looks like childhood poverty is on the decline in Kentucky. That's according to a new report released yesterday by the Annie Casey Foundation. The document scores each state with a score of 0 to 1,000 out of a variety of factors related to education, health, and economics. When it comes to childhood poverty, Kentucky got a score of 498 in 2024, better than the score of 465 they got in 2019. Still, the state is behind the national average score of 547. The voter registrations for over 60% of all immigrants in Indiana have been rejected or canceled by the state. A law took effect July 1st of 2025, requiring county voter registration officials to get proof of citizenship from anyone using a temporary credential number as part of their voter registration application. The Kentucky Department of Agriculture is putting some new rules in place due to the new world screwworm outbreak in Texas. Now, any animal that is demonstrating signs of a screwworm infestation will be prohibited from entering the Commonwealth. Also, any livestock coming from Texas must have a permit number from the Kentucky Office of State Veterinarian and a signed statement from a licensed vet saying the animals have been inspected. The guidelines are currently in place through August 1st. Find news, sports, weather, community events, and more at OwensboroRadio.com. 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
6: From the Cromwell Weather Center, I'm Jeff Nelly. Today, a sunny sky. The mercury will say 92, but the heat index will feel like 106. Clear tonight with a low of 75. Tomorrow, sunny again, high in the low 90s and a heat index of 105. Tomorrow night, mostly clear, but there is a 50-50 chance of showers and thunderstorms after midnight, low 74. Friday, sunny with a high in the mid-80s.
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stars in the southern sky.

concert music from the Eagles that peaked at number 21 with the Seven Bridges Group. Well, hi, it's Haynes Johns, and up next, the coaster with the big delay before its massive drop gave writers an extra long delay. Twice, I'll have Where and the extra filling drop that followed after The Cure.

Farm News with Jeff Nally, Local News with Rob Nichols, and Owensboro's greatest hits all day. 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

0: Oh, you're still here. Well, get out, but have a nice day. Green Day with Time of Your Life, good riddance, that peaked at number 11. Well, hi, it's Haynes Johns, and here's the coaster with the big delay before its massive drop, and it gave riders a longer delay twice, and that was followed by an extra thrilling drop. Well, you know, most coasters, they have that long crawl up to that big hill to kick off that ride, and so we all wait for that, and some of them get up there, and they have a hold, and then they release it, and then down you drop. Well, that's what happens with this Tilt roller coaster that is at Cedar Point in Sandusky, Ohio, right along Lake Erie. It's called Siren's Curse. It's North America's tallest, fastest, and longest tilt coaster. And it's malfunctioned this past weekend twice, once on Saturday, once on Sunday. They occurred during the ride's signature tilt portion. So that's when the first portion of the track, as you go up that hill, containing that of the ride vehicle, and it breaks off completely. First, it tilts forward 45 degrees, then reconnects with another piece of track and tilts down to a full 90 degree angle, and then lets you loose, and poof, down you go. Well, on each of these occasions, they got stuck with that downward facing position before that first drop. So the Sandusky people are at Cedar Point, so the coaster experienced technical delays similar to a check engine light. It paused its operation, its safety system performed as designed, keeping all guests safe. And following a complete systems check, the ride was restarted and guests continued their ride as normal, meaning it cut them loose and down they went after sitting there for about 5 minutes for that 160-foot drop. Boom! Straight down. I'm in, though. It features about 3,000 feet of track, 13 weightless airtime moments, two 360 zero-gravity barrel rolls, and all at a top speed of 58 miles an hour. So quite the ride, especially if you're a coaster enthusiast, as I am. That's one of the big meccas to go to, Cedar Point in Sandusky, Ohio, on Lake Erie. Coming up, we'll do some first, the first top 20 hit for Journey, after the first number one for Joan Jett and the Black Carts.
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0: A couple of friends of mine say you can't not have a hit when you have a Na Na Na song, and Journey certainly proves that. Their first top 20 hit with Love and Touch and Squeeze and peaked at number 16. Well, hi, it's Haynes Johns coming right back with Stevie Nicks and Fleetwood Mac from their Rumors album after ZZ Top and their first top 10 hit.
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2: I'm Jeff Daly on the Cromwell Ag Radio Network. Tomorrow's WASDE report from the Department of Agriculture not expected to show much in the way of change to the USDA's current output and stockpile projections for corn, soy, or wheat. According to analysts surveyed by the Wall Street Journal, the figures expected from the report should not be too far off what they reported a month ago, at least on the domestic front. World stockpiles of corn and soybeans expected to be higher than they were in the May report. Upticks expected to the corn and soybean crop in both Brazil and Argentina. The demand picture for corn is an underlying factor supporting futures. Daniel Flynn of Price Futures Group said selling in corn has paused as charts become deeply oversold. Demand for corn supportive for prices. Yesterday, a flash sale noted of 120,000 metric tons of U.S. corn sold for this marketing year. Low expectations for the winter wheat crop giving futures support ahead of the WASDE report tomorrow. The crop progress report cut winter wheat in good or excellent condition to 25%. That is the worst rating on record. Through the morning hours, we've been stronger in corn between a penny and 3.5 cents a bushel, July 4, 20 and 3 quarters. Soybeans have been supported by stronger soybean oil and higher crude.

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1: From the Cromwell Weather Center, I'm Jeff Nally. Today, a sunny sky. The mercury will say 92, but the heat index will feel like 106. Clear tonight with a low of 75. Tomorrow, sunny again, high in the low 90s and a heat index at 105. Tomorrow night, mostly clear, but there is a 50-50 chance of showers and thunderstorms after midnight, low 74. Friday, sunny with a high in the mid-80s.
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0: Stevie Nicks and Fleetwood Mac, more from their Rumours album with Gold Dust Woman. Well, hi, it's Haynes Johns. Up next, 2 5-week number ones. We'll do that for the Beatles and Van Halen. And coming up next hour, the beloved family dog swept out to sea by strong winds while riding in an inflatable kayak along the shore. I'll have Ware and his miraculous rescue out on the ocean. Coming up.
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3: From ABC News, I'm Chuck Sievertson. I love the inflation, says President Trump in his response to reporters' questions at the White House about the latest consumer price index showing the highest price hikes in 3 years. And he seems to announce that the U.S. has been seizing Iranian oil.
4: I love the inflation. You know why? Because as soon as this war is over, you know, I can say it now, something you didn't know. Do you know we've been taking out millions of barrels of oil? Nobody knows it. You know who doesn't know about it? Iran until right now.
3: Hopes for a reduction in interest rates may be dashed with the new inflation report. Analyst Steve Cates at Bankrate doesn't see rising prices as short term.
5: I think that we may start to settle, you know, into a bit of a high level, higher for longer here. So I don't think that we're necessarily going to keep accelerating at this pace, but we're going to have inflation that's elevated for the duration of this conflict.
3: Meaning the Iran war, new air attacks between Iran and the U.S. after President Trump ordered a response to the downing of a U.S. Army helicopter. And Trump at the White House indicating to reporters the new attacks are also because Iran's negotiating too slowly. ABC News White House correspondent Karen Travers.
6: To hear it from the president, everything is ready to go. It just needs final sign-off. But that, of course, has been very elusive at this point, and it is still not entirely clear that these complicated issues of the highly enriched uranium, the control of the Strait of Hormuz, and Iran's demand of unfreezing of some of their assets and lifting of sanctions has actually been resolved.
3: Speaker Mike Johnson, House Speaker Johnson, says he talked with President Trump ahead of a Friday deadline to reauthorize a law that allows warrantless wiretapping of foreigners overseas. Democrats and some Republicans threaten to withhold support unless the president chooses someone other than Trump loyalist Bill Pulte to be acting director of national intelligence. Wall Street's major indexes are lower. You're listening to ABC News.
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3: Microsoft co-founder Bill Gates voluntarily appeared for an interview today with the House Oversight Committee investigating Jeffrey Epstein. Committee Chairman James Comer, Kentucky Republican.
11: I will say this, no one's accusing Bill Gates of any wrongdoing, and I certainly appreciate him coming in voluntarily.
3: Gates says he never abused anybody and that he first met Epstein in 2011 and ended his interactions in 2014, calling the contacts a grave error in judgment. Outrage over the conviction of a teenager in Texas for the stabbing death of another teen during a high school track meet. Carmelo Anthony was sentenced to 35 years in prison for the death of Austin Metcalf, a 17-year-old.
12: The tragic incident unfolding on a rainy day in April of last year. Anthony walking under a tent belonging to Metcalf's team. Metcalf asking Anthony to leave, leading to the deadly confrontation.
13: He started getting aggressive and talking reckless. And my brother stepped in and said, you need to move. And he's like, make me move.
12: Metcalf pushed Anthony, who then pulled a knife and stabbed Metcalf in the chest. Metcalf dying in his twin brother's arms.
3: ABC's John Quinones says critics were upset that there were no black jurors in court. Laurence Olivier, arguably Britain's greatest ever stage and movie actor, was honored today with a blue plaque attached to the central London property where he lived as a child. Chuck Sievertson, ABC News.
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17: From the Cromwell Weather Center, I'm Jeff Nelly. Today, a sunny sky. The mercury will say 92, but the heat index will feel like 106. Clear tonight with a low of 75. Tomorrow, sunny again, high in the low 90s and a heat index at 105. Tomorrow night, mostly clear, but there is a 50-50 chance of showers and thunderstorms after midnight, low 74. Friday, sunny with a high in the mid-80s.
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number one for 5 weeks for the Beatles with Get Back. Well, hi, it's Haynes Johns, and up next, the beloved family dog swept out to sea by strong winds while riding in an inflatable kayak along the shore. Yikes. I'll have Ware and his miraculous rescue out on the ocean after David Bowie.

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0: Scott Weiland and the Stone Temple Pilots getting their third number one with that Interstate Love song. Well, hi, it's Haynes Johns with a beloved family dog swept out to sea by strong winds while he was riding in an inflatable kayak along the shore, but his miraculous rescue out on the ocean. An amazing story that took place off of Bamburgh Beach in England. It's about 325 miles due north of London. It's on the North Sea shore near the Scottish border. And a daring rescue as Bruce, the German Shepherd, was dragged out to sea by a sudden gust of wind while riding in this inflatable kayak. So it took about 2 hours, and he ended up being about 2.5 miles from where he first went missing. And thankfully, he was found alive. But they said looking for him out on the North Sea was like finding a needle in a haystack. So the owner tried to swim out after the dog once that gust of wind showed up, but he just wasn't catching up. So he turned around, went back to the beach, and called on the Coast Guard. Well, they reported the incident to Serenity Farne Island Boat Tours, which they had a boat out there in that area. So they went out in search of the dog, headed by skipper Jimmy Reed and crewman Aaron Forty. So with every minute passing, hope was fading, and that strong westerly wind was carrying the kayak further and further out to sea. So then Aaron finally spotted something in the distance. It looked like a kayak, and it was, but they saw no sign of the dog. Then suddenly a head appeared inside the kayak, proving the dog was there and alive. So they finally caught up to that with their boat, attempted to rescue Bruce by pulling him from his harness, but he slipped free and plunged back into the sea. But without hesitation, Aaron lunged over the side and grabbed the dog by the scruff of its neck. He was almost pulled overboard himself. That's when Jimmy, the skipper, grabbed a hold of Aaron's leg, and together they somehow managed to haul that dog safely aboard. He was brought back to shore and reunited with his owner, Aaron. You can watch the thrilling video. Just go to people.com and search for Bruce German Shepherd. Wow, what a thrilling video. Up next for us, the first number ones for Manfred Mann's Earth Band and Mellencamp.
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0: Manfred Mann's Earth Band getting their first number one with a song written by Bruce Springsteen, Blinded by the Light. Well, hi, it's Haynes Johns. Happy Wednesday to you and happy birthday today to Jean Triplehorn. She's the one that co-starred with Kevin Costner in Waterworld. She also starred in Basic Instinct and The Firm. She turns 63 today. Kate Flannery, Meredith from The Office, turning 62. Elizabeth Hurley, Vanessa from the Austin Powers movie series. She turns 61. And figure skater Tara Lipinski, the Olympic gold medalist as well as commentator. She turns 44. If it's your birthday or anniversary, we wish you the best. Coming up, a lonely Billy Squire after Third Eye Blind.
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4: From the Cromwell Weather Center, I'm Jeff Nelly. Today, a sunny sky. The mercury will say 92, but the heat index will feel like 106. Clear tonight with a low of 75. Tomorrow, sunny again, high in the low 90s and a heat index of 105. Tomorrow night, mostly clear, but there is a 50-50 chance of showers and thunderstorms after midnight, low 74. Friday, sunny with a high in the mid-80s.
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0: A lonely Billy Squire with his fourth hit, When Lonely Is the Night, peaked at number 28. My name is Haynes Johns. Thank you for letting me be a part of your day. I hope the rest of your Wednesday goes smoothly. Keep it here, because you got lots more of your favorites on the way to sing along with, and I'll be back again tomorrow. But let's make today a true Wellness Wednesday. Take care of yourself and your health. Talking with a friend of mine over the weekend, and he said, yeah, I've been meaning to schedule my colonoscopy for about the last month. I'm just like, seriously? It's taking you a month and you still haven't scheduled it? So please take care of your health. Get that colonoscopy, your prostate exam, your mammogram, your annual physical, so you can live your longest, happiest, healthiest life. Up next, it's Tom Petty of the Heartbreakers, their first top 40 hit, after Supertramp and title track to their most successful album that would give them 4 total hits.
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3: From ABC News, I'm Chuck Sievertson. President Trump announcing on his social media platform what he calls a secret mission that was carried out last month. He claims that more than 100 million barrels of oil and more than 200 commercial ships have successfully traveled through the Strait of Hormuz. His social media post comes after reporters at the White House asked about the latest consumer price index showing the highest price hikes in 3 years. President Trump then said this.
4: I love the inflation. You know why? Because as soon as this war is over, you know, I can say it now, something you didn't know. Do you know we've been taken out? Millions of barrels of oil.
3: So far, there's no confirmation of this secret oil transport operation. Expecting higher inflation to stay with us for things like groceries, fuel, and clothing, Bankrate analyst Stephen Cates.
5: Those are things that people are not necessarily going to be able to avoid. They may not have the ability to find lower cost substitutions. It's going to be difficult for people to sidestep these things without simply going without.
3: New air attacks between Iran and the U.S. after President Trump ordered a response to the downing of a U.S. Army helicopter. Trump indicating there'll be another attack today because Iran's negotiating too slowly. ABC's Karen Travers at the White House.
6: Iran has a say in these negotiations, and their negotiator and their foreign ministry have said that they're reassessing where things stand at this point in their negotiations because of mixed messages and contradictory statements and positions from the president and the United States at this point.
3: The government wasted millions of dollars and failed to meet health, security, and use of force documentation requirements after it hastily propped up Camp East Montana, the nation's largest detention facility at Fort Bliss in El Paso, Texas. That from a new federal report from the Government Accountability Office, a nonpartisan watchdog. Wall Street has been sliding farther into the red. You're listening to ABC News.
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3: Speaker Mike Johnson says he talked with President Trump ahead of a Friday deadline to reauthorize part of a law that allows warrantless wiretapping of foreigners overseas. He says the president supports short-term renewal. Democrats and some Republicans oppose it unless Trump chooses somebody else than a loyalist, Bill Pulte, to be acting director of national intelligence. There have been 115 confirmed deaths from Ebola in the Democratic Republic of Congo out of at least 598 cases confirmed so far, say Congo health officials. Federal law enforcers were today at the Southern California aerospace plant where a chemical tank overheated last month, forcing 50,000 in the area to evacuate.
13: Federal agents arrived at GKN Aerospace in Garden Grove executing a federal search warrant. First Assistant U.S. Attorney Bill Asaley says his office, along with the FBI and EPA, are looking for possible violations of the company.
14: We have an obligation to figure out whether any crimes are committed.
13: A tank with 6,500 gallons of a highly toxic chemical became unstable last month, causing the tank to heat up, posing a risk of a massive explosion. Eventually, the tank cracked, allowing pressure to release and the danger subsided. Alex Stone, ABC News.
3: Scientists have unearthed communities of marine life, including jellyfish, tube worms, and brittle stars, thriving in a millions-year-old whale graveyard in the Indian Ocean, form where whale carcasses fall to the floor. Chuck Sievertson, ABC News.
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18: From the Cromwell Weather Center, I'm Jeff Nally. Today, a sunny sky. The mercury will say 92, but the heat index will feel like 106. Clear tonight with a low of 75. Tomorrow, sunny again, high in the low 90s and a heat index of 105. Tomorrow night, mostly clear, but there is a 50-50 chance of showers and thunderstorms after midnight, low 74. Friday, sunny with a high in the mid-80s.
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Tom Petty and the Heartbreakers, the Breakdowns. We get rolling here on a hump day Wednesday, middle of the day, middle of the week. We're getting you over that roadblock and on toward the weekend here with lots of great music, including Fastball coming your way in just a little while. I got some Def Leppard lined up for you in here in just a minute. I'm going to play some Tears for Fears. Keep in mind, we have all of our regular features, including Born on Dates of the Lates and Greats, and Milestones and Memories, and Music Headlines. They're all coming up today, in addition to the fantastic music, as we do the cruise. And thank you so much.

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0: That is Fastball and the Way. I'm Ken Cocker. NBA playoffs. The finals continue with the Spurs and the Knickerbockers going at it. I believe it's in New York for tonight. Def Leppard's around the corner. And from the late 70s, Jerry Rafferty coming up as well.
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8: If you could live in a sense, that you

0: He had a couple of hits in the 70s, Baker Street, one of them, and the other was right down the line. Of course, he was the lead singer with Steeler's Wheel, stuck in the middle with you in the early 1970s. Jerry Rafferty. I'm Ken Cocker. Goo Goo Dolls and the Eagles are coming up for you in just a little bit, so hang on tight.
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2: Good afternoon. I'm Jeff Nally on the Cromwell Ag Radio Network. The soybean market paired gains but stayed higher today. Corn futures were stronger with the exception of the nearby July, the balance of contracts a fraction to two and a fraction higher. Wheat futures between 2 cents and 3.25 cents a bushel higher. Tomorrow, there is a World Ag Supply Demand report coming from the Department of Agriculture. Traders really don't think there'll be much change in the domestic supply or the carryover, but in the global situation between Argentina and Brazil and the size of their crops, and the trade is anticipating perhaps some ratcheting up of production. That report is due tomorrow at 11 Central. Soybean oil on the day higher, 33 cents to 42 cents up. Soybean meal was mixed from $1.20 lower to $1 higher. The strength came in the front 3 months. Rice futures lower. Cotton futures were mixed on the day. Live cattle, October contracts up $1.57 at $233.70. October feeder cattle, 82 cents higher, $347.72. October lean hogs down 17 cents at $80.82.100. At the board, July corn down a half, 419. December, a penny and a half up, 446 and three quarters. July soybeans up 9.25, 1123. November up 6.5, 1138.5. July wheat up 2.25, 587.5. I'm Jeff Nally.
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2: From the Cromwell Weather Center, I'm Jeff Nally. Today, a sunny sky. The mercury will say 92, but the heat index will feel like 106. Clear tonight with a low of 75. Tomorrow, sunny again, high in the low 90s and a heat index of 105. Tomorrow night, mostly clear, but there is a 50-50 chance of showers and thunderstorms after midnight, low 74. Friday, sunny with a high in the mid-80s.
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0: Already Gone and the Eagles from the early 1970s. Pat Benatar coming your way in a bit. Rock and Roll Hall of Famer. Right now, look at the born on dates of the lates and greats. Judy Garland, born in 1922, the great actress and singer, died in 1969. James McDivitt, the astronaut, born in 1929. He passed away about 4 years ago. Criminal defense attorney F. Lee Bailey, he was in the O.J. trial, of course. He was born in 1933 and died in 2021. Dan Fouts, the Hall of Fame quarterback, is 75 this day. Model Elizabeth Hurley, 61. And a fine actress, Lily Sobieski, is celebrating. She is 43 this day. There's your born on date to the lates and greats for 10 June.
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3: From ABC News, I'm Chuck Sievertson. The campaign against Iran is far from over, says Israel's defense minister. New attacks between Iran and the U.S. have led to oil prices going up today and Wall Street stock indexes closing sharply lower. President Trump talking about Iran negotiating too slowly. ABC's Karen Travers at the White House.
4: The president was very optimistic at one point, said that a deal is fully negotiated, that all Iran has to do at this point is just sign off on it.
3: On Iranian state-run media, an Iranian general said every time Trump speaks, we punch him in the mouth. The head of the National Security Commission of Iran's parliament used Trump-style rhetoric, saying, "We are not afraid of fighting losers." President Trump on social media says a secret weapon, or rather secret mission last month, allowed hundreds of oil tankers to travel through the Strait of Hormuz. This after reporters at the White House asked about the latest report showing the highest inflation in 3 years.
5: I love the inflation. You know why? Because as soon as this war is over, you know, I can say it now, something you didn't know. Do you know we've been taking out millions of barrels of oil?
3: So far, no confirmation of a secret oil transport operation. President Trump signed into law a $70 billion funding bill for immigration enforcement, including ICE. Two people in Utah face federal charges related to immigrants. ABC's Stephen Portnoy.
6: The four-count indictment charges the municipal court clerks with obstruction and conspiring to transport and harbor illegal aliens. Federal prosecutors say when they learned that immigration enforcement officers were at their Logan, Utah courthouse, clerks Jennifer Joma and Lauren Morrow looked up the names on that day's docket to determine who might be an ICE target. Prosecutors say one person ICE had hoped to arrest was let out a back door of the courthouse by the two clerks, while others said to be in the country illegally were also let out of the building without ICE noticing.
3: ABC's Stephen Portnoy. 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
3: 30-year-old man from Sudan appeared in a Belfast court today charged with attempted murder over a stabbing attack that left a man seriously injured and triggered anti-immigrant violence in several parts of Northern Ireland. British Prime Minister Keir Starmer addressing Parliament, urging people to remain calm.
11: People are rightly sickened by the horrific attack on Monday night in North Belfast. As you have just said, the man arrested has been in court in Belfast this morning and charged.
3: Democrat Graham Platner has defeated his challenger, Janet Mills, in the Maine Democratic primary for Senate. Platner denies allegations of sexual misconduct by several women. Platner says one of the accusers has worked at conservative groups like the Heritage Foundation. ABC's Selena Wang went to Maine to talk to voters.
12: This is an absolutely critical race, and the Democrats of Maine know the stakes here, because in order to retake the Senate, Democrats need to hold on to every seat they have and flip four. They do see potential pathways through red states like Texas and Iowa, but Maine is really seen as a must win. Without Maine, it would be much, much harder to achieve that.
3: The government wasted millions of dollars and failed to meet health, security, and use of force documentation requirements after it hastily propped up Camp East Montana, the nation's largest detention facility at Fort Bliss in El Paso, Texas. That from the Government Accountability Office, a nonpartisan watchdog. Chuck Sievertson, ABC News.
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16: I'm Chief Meteorologist Jeff Lyons with your 14 First Alert forecast. For the overnight hours, partly cloudy with a low of 75. On Thursday, sunny, hot, and humid, a high of 92. Thunderstorms possible late Thursday night with a low of 72. And on Friday, early rain, then clearing and cooler with a high of 85. I'm Chief Meteorologist Jeff Lyons with your 14 First Alert forecast.
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Friday, I'm in love. That is the cure. And when you're in love, though, it can't just be one day. That would have been nice if it was like, okay, Friday only, and then you're normal the rest of the week. But it doesn't work out that way. Eddie Money's coming your way in just a bit. We're going to play Billy Joel as well, and we'll check into Milestones and Memories later this hour. Right now, talking about Genesis.

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0: and the great Eddie Money, who in my mind belongs in the Rock and Roll Hall of Fame. I am here to tell you, Billy Idol is going into the Rock and Roll Hall of Fame on November 14th, as a matter of fact. He's coming up here in just a bit, and we'll play some Queen as well.
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0: That song was so popular when it came out about 50 years ago, different than most every other song on the radio at the time. Queen and Bohemian Rhapsody, this Ken Cocker. Well, have you heard about this new movie called The End of Oak Street? Stars Anne Hathaway, and she's in, well, pretty much everything. And Ewan McGregor from Star Wars is in it as well. I think they're a couple. And they somehow get transplanted, their neighborhood does, into the land of dinosaurs. And I'm not giving anything away because this is part of the trailer. But it's interesting, the premise. I saw an episode like that of The Outer Limits many, many years ago. I can't wait to see this movie. I believe it opens on the 19th. The End of Oak Street.
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2: Good afternoon. I'm Jeff Nally on the Cromwell Ag Radio Network. The soybean market paired gains but stayed higher today. Corn futures were stronger with the exception of the nearby July, the balance of contracts a fraction to 2 1/2 higher. Wheat futures between 2 cents and 3 1/4 cents a bushel higher. Tomorrow there is a World Ag Supply Demand report coming from the Department of Agriculture. Traders really don't think there'll be much change in the domestic supply or the carryover, but in the global situation between Argentina and Brazil and the size of their crops, and the trade is anticipating perhaps some ratcheting up of production. That report is due tomorrow at 11 Central. Soybean oil on the day higher, 33 cents to 42 cents up. Soybean meal was mixed from $1.20 lower to $1 higher. The strength came in the front 3 months. Rice futures lower. Cotton futures were mixed on the day. Live cattle, October contracts up $1.57 at $233.70. October feeder cattle, 82 cents higher, 347.72. October lean hogs down 17 cents at 80.82/100. At the board, July corn down a half, 419. December, a penny and a half up, 446 3/4. July soybeans up 9 1/4, 11.23. November up 6 1/2, 11.38 1/2. July wheat up 2 1/4, 587 1/2. I'm Jeff Nally.
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4: I'm Chief Meteorologist Jeff Lyons with your 14 First Alert forecast. For the overnight hours, partly cloudy with a low of 75. On Thursday, sunny, hot, and humid, a high of 92. Thunderstorms possible late Thursday night with a low of 72. And on Friday, early rain, then clearing and cooler with a high of 85. I'm Chief Meteorologist Jeff Lyons with your 14 First Alert forecast.
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0: Revolution and the Beatles. If you go back to their anthology album, there's like, I don't know, 10 or 11 versions of that song. They couldn't decide which one they wanted to release. But what a great song it is. John Lennon on lead. It's In Excess here in just a bit. Time for us to look at the milestones and memories for today. In 1963, the U.S. Equal Pay Act was signed into law by President Kennedy. 1966, Janis Joplin played her first live concert in San Francisco with her band Big Brother and the Holding Company. Beatles released Paperback Writer this day in 1966. 1972, Sammy Davis's recording of The Candyman became a huge hit. Sammy never liked that song a whole lot. He was pretty honest about it. Nonetheless, it did become a huge hit. 1982, the sitcom Taxi aired for the last time on NBC. Coca-Cola announced they were bringing back their 99-year-old formula. Remember the new Coke? It didn't go over too well. They were changing their mind on this day in 1985. And in 1991, Twin Peaks aired for the last time on ABC. There's your milestones and memories today.
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4: Reporting for Cromwell Media News, I'm Rob Nichols. It looks like childhood poverty is on the decline in Kentucky. That's according to a new report released yesterday by the Annie Casey Foundation. The document scores each state with a score of 0 to 1,000 out of a variety of factors related to education, health, and economics. When it comes to childhood poverty, Kentucky got a score of 498 in 2024, better than the score of 465 they got in 2019. Still, the state is behind the national average score of 547. The voter registrations for over 60% of all immigrants in Indiana have been rejected or canceled by the state. A law took effect July 1st of 2025, requiring county voter registration officials to get proof of citizenship from anyone using a temporary credential number as part of their voter registration application. The Kentucky Department of Agriculture is putting some new rules in place due to the new world screwworm outbreak in Texas. Now, any animal that is demonstrating signs of a screwworm infestation will be prohibited from entering the Commonwealth. Also, any livestock coming from Texas must have a permit number from the Kentucky Office of State Veterinarian and a signed statement from a licensed vet saying the animals have been inspected. The guidelines are currently in place through August 1st. Find news, sports, weather, community events, and more at OwensboroRadio.com. 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
6: I'm Chief Meteorologist Jeff Lyons with your 14 First Alert forecast. For the overnight hours, partly cloudy with a low of 75. On Thursday, sunny, hot, and humid, a high of 92. Thunderstorms possible late Thursday night with a low of 72. And on Friday, early rain, then clearing and cooler with a high of 85. I'm Chief Meteorologist Jeff Lyons with your 14 First Alert forecast.
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Hey, we're doing the cruise for a Wednesday, middle of the day, middle of the week, getting you over the hump and headed for the weekend. That is the Police, and this is Ken Cocker. From Seymour, Indiana, John Mellencamp is coming your way here in just a little while. I want you to hang on for that. Also got Toto from the, I think we're going to play a song from the early 80s by them. And One Hit Wonder, The Fix, coming momentarily. Don't forget, later on, we're going to take a look at the milestones and memories for this day, and also Born on Dates of the Lates and Greats later this hour. Music headlines coming up, so stick with us.

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0: ROCK in the USA. John Mellencamp from Seymour, Indiana, down near Bloomington, which you're saying, I don't know where either of those places are. It's near maybe 60 miles, 65 miles south of Indianapolis. Toto going to be coming up in a bit, and the Guess Who as well. And have you heard about this movie that's coming out, I think it's this week, right? This Friday. Disclosure Day should be pretty good. Emily Blunt stars in it. And what is it about? Well, I'm not giving anything away because it's been talked about quite frequently that it's about us not being alone on the planet Earth and how they go about seeing these aliens, et cetera, et cetera. A lot of people are calling it a backdoor sequel to Close Encounters because the same guy is helming this project that was the one in charge of Close Encounters and also an E.T., Steven Spielberg. So I'm looking forward to seeing the movie Disclosure Day.
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0: Well, such a great story. The Guess Who back together, Burton Cummings and Randy Bachman. They formed that band, and then they moved on to other projects, most notably the BTO for Randy Bachman. And somehow, through some legal maneuvering, they lost control of the name The Guess Who. And it took about a decade for them to win it back legally, but they have. And so, as The Guess Who, Randy Bachman and Burton Cummings are on tour this summer. From Georgia, R.E.M. is coming up in a bit.
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6: I'm Chief Meteorologist Jeff Lyons with your 14 First Alert forecast. For the overnight hours, partly cloudy with a low of 75. On Thursday, sunny, hot, and humid, a high of 92. Thunderstorms possible late Thursday night with a low of 72. And on Friday, early rain, then clearing and cooler with a high of 85. I'm Chief Meteorologist Jeff Lyons with your 14 First Alert forecast.
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0: Gonna rock the Casbah. What a good song that is. I'm Ken Cocker. We got Creedence Clearwater Revival coming up in a bit. Speaking of them, John Fogerty is on tour with Steve Winwood this summer. It's a show I'd like to see. Let's take a look at music headlines and start with Paul Simon. His return to touring is the focus of a new album and film called Paul Simon, The Quiet Celebration Concert, airing on Disney Plus and Hulu. Starting on June the 26th, the album release is set for October the 9th. Global Beatles Day is going to be celebrated on June 25th and honors the Beatles' performance of All You Need Is Love, the first five global satellite broadcast in 1967. Did I say five? I meant to say live. And it reached 400 million people worldwide, that broadcast did. Paul McCartney's new album, The Boys of Dungeon Lane, has released to number one in the UK and will release on July 1 in the United States. Paul Carrack has released a concert album for One Night Only live in London, if you want to check that out. And there you have a look at the music headlines for today.
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3: Reporting for Cromwell Media News, I'm Rob Nichols. It looks like childhood poverty is on the decline in Kentucky. That's according to a new report released yesterday by the Annie Casey Foundation. The document scores each state with a score of 0 to 1,000 out of a variety of factors related to education, health, and economics. When it comes to childhood poverty, Kentucky got a score of 498 in 2024, better than the score of 465 they got in 2019. Still, the state is behind the national average score of 547. The voter registrations for over 60% of all immigrants in Indiana have been rejected or canceled by the state. A law took effect July 1st of 2025, requiring county voter registration officials to get proof of citizenship from anyone using a temporary credential number as part of their voter registration application. The Kentucky Department of Agriculture is putting some new rules in place due to the new world screwworm outbreak in Texas. Now, any animal that is demonstrating signs of a screwworm infestation will be prohibited from entering the Commonwealth. Also, any livestock coming from Texas must have a permit number from the Kentucky Office of State Veterinarian and a signed statement from a licensed vet saying the animals have been inspected. The guidelines are currently in place through August 1st. Find news, sports, weather, community events, and more at OwensboroRadio.com. Reporting for Cromwell Media News, I'm Rob Nichols.
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5: I'm Chief Meteorologist Jeff Lyons with your 14 First Alert forecast. For the overnight hours, partly cloudy with a low of 75. On Thursday, sunny, hot, and humid, a high of 92. Thunderstorms possible late Thursday night with a low of 72. And on Friday, early rain, then clearing and cooler with a high of 85. I'm Chief Meteorologist Jeff Lyons with your 14 First Alert forecast.
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Hey, we're getting you over the hump and headed for the weekend. What do you say? And for a lot of people, next week's a four-day weekend. We'll talk more about that in just a bit. That's Def Leppard. A lot of great music still to come. ZZ Top's around the corner. Night Ranger as well. And now it's Aerosmith.

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0: Sharp Dressed Man. That is ZZ Top. Billy Gibbons, by the way, from ZZ Top, is going to be part of the Crossroads Music Festival featuring Eric Clapton in Austin coming up in September. And this is Ken Cocker. We appreciate you being on hand. We were talking about a four-day week for a lot of people next week. Juneteenth has only been a holiday. I think this is the fifth year, if I'm not mistaken. And a lot of people kind of forget it, or they're not used to it quite yet, but it is a holiday. This year falls on June 19th, falls on a Friday. So, therefore, a lot of people get a three-day weekend. I'm sorry, three-day weekend and a four-day work week coming up next week.
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0: And the Foo Fighters, Learn to Fly. We're going to check Born on Dates of the Lakes and Greats here in a little while. Plus, play you some Genesis and a great song from the 1980s. Summertime music from Huey Lewis and the News. Come on.
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5: I'm Chief Meteorologist Jeff Lyons with your 14 First Alert forecast. For the overnight hours, partly cloudy with a low of 75. On Thursday, sunny, hot, and humid, a high of 92. Thunderstorms possible late Thursday night with a low of 72. And on Friday, early rain, then clearing and cooler with a high of 85. I'm Chief Meteorologist Jeff Lyons with your 14 First Alert forecast.
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0: From the Back to the Future soundtrack, The Power of Love is Huey Lewis in the news. And speaking of that movie this week, Michael J. Fox turned 65 years old. Wow. Hey, Rolling Stones are coming your way in just a bit, but while we had the opportunity, I thought we'd take a look-see at the Born on Dates of the Lates and Greats for today, starting with Judy Garland, born in 1922. She died in 1969. James McDivitt, the astronaut, born in 1929. He died 4 years ago. Criminal defense attorney F. Lee Bailey, born in 1933. He died 5 years ago. Now, he was part of the O.J. trial, you may remember. Dan Fouts from the San Diego Chargers. Hall of Fame quarterback, 75. Elizabeth Hurley, the model, is 61. And Lili Sobieski, fine actress, she's 43 this day. And there are your Born on Dates of the Lates and Greats.
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4: Reporting for Cromwell Media News, I'm Rob Nichols. It looks like childhood poverty is on the decline in Kentucky. That's according to a new report released yesterday by the Annie Casey Foundation. The document scores each state with a score of 0 to 1,000 out of a variety of factors related to education, health, and economics. When it comes to childhood poverty, Kentucky got a score of 498 in 2024, better than the score of 465 they got in 2019. Still, the state is behind the national average score of 547. The voter registrations for over 60% of all immigrants in Indiana have been rejected or canceled by the state. A law took effect July 1st of 2025, requiring county voter registration officials to get proof of citizenship from anyone using a temporary credential number as part of their voter registration application. The Kentucky Department of Agriculture is putting some new rules in place due to the new world screwworm outbreak in Texas. Now, any animal that is demonstrating signs of a screwworm infestation will be prohibited from entering the Commonwealth. Also, any livestock coming from Texas must have a permit number from the Kentucky Office of State Veterinarian and a signed statement from a licensed vet saying the animals have been inspected. The guidelines are currently in place through August 1st. Find news, sports, weather, community events, and more at OwensboroRadio.com. 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
6: I'm Chief Meteorologist Jeff Lyons with your 14 First Alert forecast. For the overnight hours, partly cloudy with a low of 75. On Thursday, sunny, hot, and humid, a high of 92. Thunderstorms possible late Thursday night with a low of 72. And on Friday, early rain, then clearing and cooler with a high of 85. I'm Chief Meteorologist Jeff Lyons with your 14 First Alert forecast.
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From the Goodbye Yellow Brick Road, Candle in the Wind, and other great songs on that double album set. Elton John and Benny and the Jets. We got Creed coming your way in a bit. Billy Idol's on the way. And John Cougar Mellencamp later this hour. You can check Milestones and Memories.

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Rebel Yell. What a good song by Billy Idol from Little Seymour, Indiana. A fellow named John Mellencamp coming your way in a bit. Also going to play you some Queen as we do the cruise for a Wednesday.

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2: 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I'm Susie Armstrong. 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
2: Josh Berry will not be returning to Wood Brothers Racing in 2027. The Tennessee native announced this morning, followed by a release from the team confirming the news. The organization thanked Berry for the last two seasons in the famed number 21 Ford and noted that his replacement would soon be announced. Following a ninth-place finish in the Daytona 500, the 35-year-old has finished 26th or worse in 11 of 15 races, including four DNFs, leaving him 30th in the point standings. Berry said he was extremely fortunate to get the opportunity and is trying to stay optimistic about the future. I'm Susie Armstrong. This is NASCAR Today on the Motor Racing Network.
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0: Another one bites the dust. That is Queen from 1980, and this is Ken Cocker. How about some Daryl Hall and John Oates from the 80s coming your way in a bit? They're broken up now, in case you had missed that little nugget. And we're going to play you some Peter Frampton with the second single from his landmark album 50 years ago, Frampton Comes Alive, coming up.
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5: I'm Chief Meteorologist Jeff Lyons with your 14 First Alert forecast. For the overnight hours, partly cloudy with a low of 75. On Thursday, sunny, hot, and humid, a high of 92. Thunderstorms possible late Thursday night with a low of 72. And on Friday, early rain, then clearing and cooler with a high of 85. I'm Chief Meteorologist Jeff Lyons with your 14 First Alert forecast.
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0: Baby, I Love Your Way, celebrating 50 years of Frampton Comes Alive. That's a guy who went to school with David Bowie. And he played on All Things Must Pass by George Harrison. What a tremendous performer. And there's a new movie out called Frampton. It just debuted at the Tribeca Film Festival. Got some good reviews. It'll open nationwide later in the summer or in the fall. Great music from Eric Carmen coming up.
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4: From ABC News, I'm Chuck Sievertson. The campaign against Iran is far from over, says Israel's defense minister. New attacks between Iran and the U.S. have led to oil prices going up today and Wall Street stock indexes closing sharply lower. President Trump talking about Iran negotiating too slowly. ABC's Karen Travers at the White House.
5: The president was very optimistic at one point.

0: He didn't slam you. He didn't bump you. He didn't nudge you. He rubbed you. And rubbing, son, is racing.
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2: 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I am your host, Blake Smith. There is still plenty of time for you to join us here at O'Brien's Bar and Grill as we talk with your favorite local, regional, and national racing personalities. Also enjoy the great food and drink specials here at O'Brien's, including the $8 burger and fry special, $10 double burger and fry, and special tonight only, shrimp and grits here at O'Brien's Bar and Grill. And it's time for the Windy Hollow Raceway Park Victory Lap segment. During this segment, we take a look at results from around the area, as well as NASCAR and IndyCar. Be sure to follow Windy Hollow Dragway, Windy Hollow Karting, and Windy Hollow Speedway on Facebook for all the details about Owens Owensboro's racing destination. Taking a look at results from Salem Speedway on June the 6th, Crown Vic Big Track, Ronnie Basham the 3rd with a win over Chase Adams and Troy Phillips. In the Great American Stocks, it was Chucks Barnes taking home the win over Austin Baum and Alex Ware. Crown Vic Short Track, the winner was Doug Wicker in the 4W over Troy Phillips and David Bans. In the Scrappers, it was Justin Fielder with a win over Curtis Gress and Tony Pumphrey. Midwest Modifieds, it was Justin Fielder in the 84 with a win over Curtis Gress and Tony Pumphrey. Taking a look at results from the Next Gen Nationals June 6th and 7th at Beach Bend Raceway. June 6th, the Masters results winner was Daniel Dickin out of Lebanon, Tennessee. Sophia Page was runner-up out of Goodlettsville. The future results, it was Ashley Slay Wagner out of Colorado Springs, Colorado, taking home the win over Streeter, Illinois' Allie Coonan. And the rookie results, it was Lydia Coonan out of Streeter, Illinois, over Henry Wilson out of Nashville, Indiana. June the 7th, the 16 to 17-year age group, Kaylee Martin out of Danville, Kentucky, with a win over Parker DeWeese out of Franklin, Kentucky. The 14 to 15-year-old age group, it was Kenan Morgan out of Mooresville, Indiana, with a win over Lance Nerium out of Mount Washington, Kentucky. 13-year age group, that was Camden Grayson out of Bowling Green, taking home the win over Autumn Shipley in Blountville, Tennessee's. 12-year-old age group, that was Lillian Adele Riley out of Springfield, Kentucky. Your runner-up was Maddie Kelly out of Greenfield, Indiana. In the 11-year age group, that was Allie Coonan out of Streeter, Illinois, with a win over Alan Bishop out of Portland, Tennessee. In the 10-year age group, it was Lane Wells with runner-up Jacob Vile out of Fenton, Michigan. 8- to 9-year age group, Carter DeWeese out of Franklin, Kentucky, was your winner. Runner-up was Lane Elbesire out of Hoffman, Illinois. The 6- to 7 age group, it was Jack Bogacki out of Carbondale, Illinois. And runner-up was Wayland Wild out of Boga, South Dakota. The line of cars center Windy Hollow Dragway on Friday night surpassed nearly a quarter mile on many accounts as drivers and fans eagerly waited to be a part of a Friday night bracket race at Windy Hollow Dragway, the 1/8 mile strip. The largest car count in several years, the parking lot and pit area were packed to see the high horsepower machines take to the track for night of bracket racing, including $1,200 to win for Super Pro, $1,000 to win for Pro, $300 for Junior Dragsters, plus Sportsman Trophy and motorcycle classes. In the Super Pro class, it was a battle of the McLean Countyans as Calhoun's Joe Butterworth in the 1971 Plymouth Duster battled Sacramento's Trevor Wood in his 1996 Chevy S10.